0: even. According to the Journal of Frontiers in Nutrition, don't miss this, people who got 500 micrograms of folate per day reduced their migraine risk by a full 35%. This is because folate tamps down an amino acid that contributes to migraines by triggering blood vessel damage and constriction. To get that amount of folate, you would need a 1/2 cup of cooked spinach, 1/4 of a cantaloupe, 1/2 cup of cooked lentils, and 5 spears of asparagus. Or talk to your doctor about doing what I do, taking a folate supplement, which is called folic acid in synthetic form.
1: Intelligence for your life.
0: And coming up, Michigan may become the first state in the U.S. to give workers the legal right to ignore their boss after hours. The data from countries that already have these laws in place is compelling. We'll talk about the right to disconnect next. We go to-

From Niagara to Fort Erie. I'll be right where you left me all those months ago. Thorold, Welland, anywhere. Niagara's best music is right here, 105.1 The River.

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1: All right, my friends, if your boss texts you at 9 p.m., you may soon have the legal right to ignore it. Michigan may become the first U.S. state with a right to disconnect law. The Workplace Employee Boundaries Act would mean workers are not required to respond to calls, texts, or emails outside of working hours. Of course, if you're on call or it's an emergency, that doesn't count. But a typo in your PowerPoint does not constitute an emergency. And if the boss does contact you, they could be fined. Although it's a new concept here with our always-on culture, it's already taken hold all over the world. France, Italy, Portugal, Spain, Australia, and dozens of countries in South America and Africa have policies in place. And Canada's Ontario province has had a right to disconnect law for years. So do these policies make a difference? Yeah, a big difference. After Australia rolled out its law, 77% of employees reported immediate improvements in work-life balance and mental health. A European study found that 92% of workers at companies with disconnection policies reported a healthy work-life balance. Without these protections, 81% of workers say they suffer from email-related anxiety and regularly lose sleep over after-hours messages.
2: Intelligence for your life.
1: And coming up, we'll teach you how to break the ice during a new conversation by knowing the best kind of eye contact and how to hold a drink.

0: to.
1: 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Don't miss what's coming up next.
2: What's up? Alien here. 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And, whoa, I'm loving people's reactions to the news that Lotto Max now has more chances to win. With 20 new prizes of $100,000 on the next draw. See? She also can't believe that the next jackpot is $20 million. But it's real. Believe it.
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2: Way ahead of you, buddy. 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
2: All right, my intelligent friends, would you like to build up the courage to talk to anybody anytime about anything? Here we go with some great strategies proven to help from human behavior expert Vanessa Van Edwards, who wrote the book Captivate, The Science of Succeeding with People. First, to break the ice with somebody you find attractive, make eye contact and then hold it while you smile and wave hello or make a cheers gesture with your drink. Van Edwards says, the biggest mistake people make is quickly glancing away from somebody they like to avoid being obvious. But that's often interpreted as you're not at all interested or you lack confidence. Holding eye contact shows you notice them, which can be endearing. And if they smile back, that's an invitation to walk up and say, hello. Next, how do you break the ice at a networking event where you don't know anybody? Position yourself near a high traffic area like the bar or the entrance. In experiments, Van Edwards found the top networkers, the ones who had the best time and made the most contacts, they stood right where people exit the bar. It's an easy place to strike up conversations, and you have a constant stream of new people to meet, right? But when you meet them, don't launch directly into an elevator pitch. That'll make you look desperate. Instead, ask questions that show interest, like, what brings you to this event? Anything like that. Research shows people will be more interested in you if they feel you're genuinely interested in them. That works every time. Here's that great book again. Captivate, The Science of Succeeding with People by Vanessa Van Edwards.

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6: Time for some pet intelligence here on the John Tesh program. 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Pets also lower our blood pressure and calm our nerves, so we have an easier time drifting off. 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On the relationship front, animals can create a physical barrier between you, so you're less likely to kiss and cuddle each other and more likely to cuddle your pet. That's according to marriage and family therapist Dr. Kat Van Kirk. Plus, if you have allergies, you're getting up close and personal for 8 hours with dirt and dander and pollen and dust mites, all from your pet's fur. A few things to consider.
7: 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The intelligence for your life.

0: 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All right, I'm going to connect your memory to three things right now. They are sleeping in a hammock, drawing, and reading out loud. According to neuroscientists, they can all improve your memory. Let me take you through this. Let's start with the hammock. According to the University of Geneva, the rocking motion of a hammock is ideal for sleeping. And a good night's rest is an essential ingredient of a good memory. In studies, people who slept in hammocks, they fell asleep more quickly and had longer periods of deep sleep. In another experiment, the researchers found that those who had slept in a hammock the night before a memory test, they performed significantly better than those who had slept in a bed. Another memory trick, draw what you want to remember, even if you can only draw stick figures. The University of Waterloo gave a group of adults, young and old, sets of words to learn and had them try different memory-enhancing methods, like writing out the words, drawing pictures of the words, and listing things associated with the words. What they found was that drawing improved memory more than any other known technique. And here's one more way to boost memory. Read out loud. Researchers found that you're more likely to remember written material if you read it out loud. That's because we pay more attention to our own voice, so the information becomes more distinct in our long-term memory.
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0: 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Welcome to Intelligence for Your Life. I'm John Tesh with you, and if life has been feeling like running on a hamster wheel recently, I have a fix. I have a mindset shift. Scientists say hamsters may actually enjoy this. Researchers found that wild mice voluntarily run on exercise wheels. They just get on there. They're just running and running and going nowhere. This suggests that behavior is not due to stress or boredom. It might be for fun. One biology professor even compared it to a dog having zoomies. So next time you feel like you're the one running on a hamster wheel, remember that animals do it for fun, and maybe you can too.
1: Intelligence for Your Life.
0: Coming up, hand-me-downs have gone from embarrassing to one of the hottest trends in kids' fashion. Stand by.
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0: You're listening to 105.1 The River, playing Niagara's best music. Question for you. Did you wear hand-me-downs when you were growing up? Back then, it was embarrassing, right? Not anymore. Now it's the hottest trend on the playground, and we see it in our family with our grandkids. Experts say today's parents are behind the booming market for secondhand children's clothing, and their kids are wearing clothes that are decades older than they are. In fact, the World Economic Forum predicts secondhand children's clothing will be the fastest growing part of the resale fashion industry. Parents are hunting for used clothing on resale apps, social media, and in thrift stores. And some are scoring designer kids' clothing for a fraction of the original price. But it's about more than saving money. A lot of parents say older clothing is often made with higher quality natural fabrics. The clothes are also more unique, so your kid doesn't show up to school wearing the same thing as all the other kids. Another reason this trend is taking off, you probably guessed it, it's nostalgia. Millennial parents are dressing their children in styles that remind them of their own childhoods, from the 1980s, 1990s, sometimes from the 1960s. Psychologist Dr. Shira Schuster says, nostalgia, it creates an emotional connection. And siblings often feel closer to each other or their parents when they share clothing.
1: Intelligence for your life.
0: Just ahead. What do you want first, the good news or the bad news? The next time you come across that question, I have research from UC Riverside about which news we should always share first.

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6: I'm sure at some time you've asked somebody, what do you want first, the good news or the bad news? Well, a study in the journal Personality and Social Psychology has now found most people do start with the good news first. I would. We think hearing something positive might soften the blow. Researchers call it, quote, priming emotion protection. Fancy way of saying, maybe the bad news won't be so awful if I ease into it. But according to new research from UC Riverside, we should always share the bad news first, because if you share the good news first, the person receiving it won't be able to fully absorb what you're saying, because their stress hormones will spike as they dread that bad news that's up next. However, don't miss this. By sharing bad news first, the recipient will be better able to focus on the good and actually hear what you're saying, because they won't be freaking out about what's coming next. Give the bad news first.
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0: 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All right, one short break, and then we're back with a whole lot of great music coming up next.
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1: 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It's 105.1 The River, Niagara. Are you like me? Do you sometimes wake up with a Charlie horse or a cramp in your calf in the middle of the night? It's painful, right? Okay, next time it happens, try to relax your leg, even though you're in enormous agony, and then pinch the fleshy area between your nose and your upper lip with your thumb and index finger for 30 seconds. Pinch the fleshy area between your nose and your upper lip with your thumb and index finger for 30 seconds. According to acupressure practitioners, this is called an acupinch, and activating that area boosts circulation in your lower extremities, which can get you past the Charlie horse faster. And then relaxing your leg, if you can, is going to help cut next day's soreness, because not stretching or flexing reduces stress on already cramping muscles, and it leads to less muscle damage and a shorter recovery time.
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0: Hey, it's John Tesh. Did you know that you can also find out the title and artist of any song that's playing? Just say, Alexa, ask River Niagara for the name of this song.
1: I think the judges would agree this is the headline of the day, on the radio show at least. What makes men crave red meat? It's women. Listen, a new study, we're studying everything now. A new study published in the journal Food Quality and Preference finds that images of attractive women leave men craving beef and pork. With the research, scientists tracked nearly 2,000 men and women in the U.S., U.K., and Australia to discover the effect of advertising on red meat consumption. Like in those burger commercials where a woman eats a double bacon cheeseburger. Well, it seems these ads work big time. They make men want to flex their masculinity by sinking their teeth into red meat. Marketing professors at Monash University and the University of Technology say this is about signaling status. And few things say, I'm a powerful, red-blooded man, than a thick, juicy steak. And this is apparently rooted in evolution. Cavemen consumed meat in order to be strong, healthy, and powerful enough to survive harsh environments. And royalty and the nobility, they also consumed meat because it signified wealth. And now modern-day marketing is manipulating men by tapping into these evolutionary cues, and they are selling a whole lot of red meat.
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0: This is John Tesh reminding you to set your dial to 105.1 The River. I'm John Tesh with Intelligence for Your Health here on the program. I hadn't heard this life hack before. Check it out. If you keep waking up to use the bathroom, and I'm there at least two nights a week, the experts say eat more almonds because they're packed with magnesium. So research at UCLA found that the magnesium mineral will help relax the muscles controlling the bladder and urethra, so they're less likely to spasm and wake you up as your bladder fills. It turns out 30 raw or dry roasted almonds a day gives you 100 milligrams of magnesium, and that can cut your bathroom wake-ups in half and boost sleep quality by 55%. If you think there's something more serious going on, of course, you have to contact your doctor.
1: Intelligence for Your Life with John Tesh.
0: And coming up, GLP-1 weight loss drugs are changing women's careers and relationships for the better. I'll share a new Harvard study with you next.

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0: Thank you for tuning in. I'm John Tesh. You're listening to 105.1 The River. From our health and wellness files, we now know being on a weight loss drug could be good for your career and your love life. A new Harvard study finds that women who were out of work before starting GLP-1 medications were 27% more likely to land a job within 18 months of their weight loss. That's compared to those who weren't taking the medications, of course. And single women who began GLP-1 treatment were nearly 30% more likely to be in a relationship or living with a partner by the end of the study. For men, the positive effects for GLP-1s on their job search and love life were much smaller because men aren't held to the same beauty standards as women. Harvard economist Rebecca Diamond led the research. She says the pattern does make sense to her. A lot of life's biggest moments depend on first impressions, from job interviews to meeting somebody new. And research has shown there is a weight bias, especially for women. We've always known this. There is one catch: the price. Roughly 40% of GLP-1 users are paying about $300 out of pocket every month, which means these societal benefits often depend on your bank account.
1: Now that's intelligence for your life.
0: And coming up, why is it that people who are obsessed with lawn care tend to be healthier than most?

0: 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Don't touch that dial. Your next favorite song is just seconds away.
1: Just because the FIFA World Cup is over does not mean you can't have fun. 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
4: Okay, so raise your hand if you find mowing the yard a chore and you dread it, or you hire somebody else to do it. Well, for some people, we now know lawn care has become an obsession. The goal? Having the best-looking grass in the neighborhood. Lawn lovers, these people, tend to work on their yards up to 12 hours a week, some of them, often mowing the grass twice. They want to make sure every blade is the same length, even resorting to cutting stray blades by hand or plucking individual blades that don't match the rest of them. Some of these meticulous lawn people have been known to use a shop vac to remove sand, twigs, and leaves that dare to touch their grass. I don't see anything wrong with that. So-called lawn obsessives train their dogs to go only in designated areas. And after a barbecue or backyard party, some of these lawn obsessives even fluff their grass with a leaf blower. David Tirpak is a psychologist and also a lawn lover, by the way. He says this type of behavior can be a major stress reliever because studies show an organic chemical found in freshly cut grass makes people feel happy and relaxed. It affects the amygdala and hippocampus, the emotional and memory parts of our brain, and cuts production of the stress hormone cortisol. What do you think? Is this story describing you right now or somebody you know? Do you have the best lawn on the block? Upload a photo at Facebook.com/John Tesh. Let us know how many hours you spend on your lawn each week, too.
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0: 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I think you'd like this piece from our health and wellness files. You know, having good posture, we now know, does more than make you look taller and more on the ball. It can also help us fight off fatigue and boost our mood. So follow me here. Cornell researchers found that sitting up straight for just 60 seconds will increase productivity and alertness by more than 55%. This is because slouching, it compresses blood vessels in the chest and abdomen, reducing the flow of blood to the brain and making us feel tired. It also makes it harder for our lungs to expand, so our breathing becomes more shallow because our lungs are restricted. That means we're taking in less oxygen, we feel lethargic. But sitting up straight increases circulation, allows us to breathe more deeply, and boosts energy and focus. Stand up straight. Also, check this out. Researchers at New Zealand's University of Auckland studied adults prone to depression. Half the group was asked to sit up straight and crunch numbers for 5 minutes, while the others were just asked to crunch the numbers. The result? Those who could sit any way they wanted exhibited 122% more fatigue than those who sat up straight. That's because upright posture helps stimulate the production of hormones by the thyroid gland, which raises energy levels and helps prevent the negative, repetitive thoughts that can lead to depression. It's all by standing up tall.
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1: Let's take a moment and talk about self-awareness or self-diagnosis in this case. And right now we're talking about depression. As it turns out, just because a person is not sad doesn't mean they're not depressed. The latest research tells us that half of people suffering from depression feel more angry and irritable than anything else. In fact, those emotions are actually indicative of somebody who's more severely depressed. This is according to psychiatrist Dr. Philip Muskin from Columbia University Medical Center. For example, a person will start an argument at the drop of a hat, like right when they walk in the door from work. Or they'll find themselves getting really irritated at small things, like spilling a little of their coffee. They're easily set off by things like this. If any of this sounds familiar to you or a loved one, you got to seek counseling because, as it turns out, 80% of people with clinical depression do respond to treatment. And that's the good news here.
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0: 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Get ready for another episode of the Exercise Report here on the Intelligence for Your Life program. Did you know that seemingly small and insignificant amounts of movement matter big time? The Journal of the American Heart Association now saying that just 5 extra minutes of exercise will help lower your blood pressure. And the daily decision to take the stairs can also have a big impact. Research shows we burn about 20 times more calories going upstairs than walking on flat ground. Even going downstairs, we burn roughly 5 times more calories because of the muscles being worked to slow our body's descent. And don't worry if you need to hold the handrails going up or down. The Journal of Applied Physiology says by getting your arms involved, you maximize the muscle mass used and increase your power output.
1: Now that's intelligence for your life.
0: Coming up, we're going to tell you about fexting. Fexting is fighting over text, and it has a bad reputation. New research says it might actually be useful. A review of 15 different studies on the topic surprised researchers, and I'll share all the data with you next.

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1: Thank you for listening to Niagara's favorite radio station, 105.1 The River. You know, relationship advice has always been pretty clear on this one. Don't fight over text. It's too easy to be misunderstood, and you can't hear the tone of the person's voice or see their body language. But new research in the Journal of Social and Personal Relationships says texting, fighting over text, isn't any worse than fighting in real life. The researchers reviewed more than a dozen studies comparing face-to-face arguments with disagreements over text, email, phone calls, and video chats. Their finding? There was no meaningful difference between in-person and digital arguments. There are actually a few advantages to texting. For example, not having to respond immediately can help some people avoid saying things they'll regret or shutting down entirely in the heat of the moment. It's why the lead researcher from the University of Montreal says the best approach may be a mix of both. Start a difficult conversation digitally if that feels easier, but if things get heated, put a pin in it until you can talk in person. There's also a practical bonus. You can go back and reread the exchange when you're calmer, and that can help you pinpoint where your communication actually broke down.
2: Intelligence for your life.
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0: 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We always have the latest information on our website, 105theriver.ca. Well, moms, looks like you're holding all the power right now. We now know that moms are the most influential and valuable half of the population in the eyes of marketers. This is according to new data from the Pew Research Center. Listen, the videos moms post on social media, say with tips and tricks for raising kids and running a household, they tend to be among the most watched online. Also, the Pew researchers found that millennial moms are 16 to 20% more likely than any other generation to regularly be asked for their opinions on new products, particularly clothing items, groceries, and home goods. And whether they're asked or not, a new study finds that most young mothers will offer their advice about products to friends and family at least 10 times a month on average. The upshot, researchers now describe millennial mothers as, quote, natural brand evangelists who are highly coveted by businesses and marketers.
1: Intelligence for your life.
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1: Welcome back to Intelligence for Your Life. And studies show we feel more depressed on Mondays than any other day of the week. Here are some reasons why. First, if you work weekdays, then weekends represent freedom from structure and the ability to do whatever you like, whenever you like. But family therapist Beck Stumpfig says when Monday rolls around, people feel frustrated when their lives flip from freedom to responsibilities. Mondays are also considered transition days. Clinical psychologist John Mayer says it's psychologically difficult to transition from a relaxed mindset to a more serious one, and we humans are wired to dislike change. We also don't like the unknown. And on Mondays, you have no idea what kind of challenges you're going to face at work, and the stress of the work week, it's looming. But by the time Thursday rolls around, your attention is already on the weekend again, and that's associated with positive thoughts. Agree? Disagree? Email me, john@tesh.com.
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1: Welcome back to Intelligence for Your Life. John Tesh with you. And do you like binge watching like I do? Well, did you know it can affect our sleep? And not just because we may stay up longer to watch just one more episode. Even when binge watchers get an adequate amount of sleep, they still end up tossing and turning more than those who don't binge watch. What's going on? Well, first of all, this study was done by the University of Michigan. They found the average binge watching session lasts roughly 3 hours and 8 minutes, and binge watchers are 98% more likely to say they suffer from poor sleep quality, having daytime fatigue, restless sleep, and feeling more alert before actually falling asleep. You know what? We can blame all the cliffhangers, because bingeable shows often end with cliffhangers, and that lack of closure not only makes us want to keep watching, it keeps our mind racing, doesn't it? The researchers say many times binge watchers experience a racing heart, or they lie awake thinking about their show and what might happen. So what is the fix on this? Well, the researchers are smart enough to not just say, hey, stop binge watching. So they are, instead, recommending that we try binge watching earlier in the evening, so we're not tossing and turning all strung out over the latest cliffhanger.
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0: No matter what you're doing this morning, we appreciate you listening to the station that plays Niagara's best music and provides intelligence for your life. This is 105.1 The River. My name is John Tesh. This is Intelligence for Your Life. We're going to talk about money. Did you know that just touching money can have a powerful effect on your behavior? So Miami University of Ohio found that touching actual cash, even $1 bills, increased people's testosterone and made them more likely to engage in risk-taking behavior. I know the feeling. So if you want to spend less, don't handle your money physically. But what about kids? A study in Scientific American found that a similar change happens in kids, even if they're too young to actually use money. The researchers discovered that kids as young as 3 became more selfish and less willing to help after they touched bills and coins. In the experiment they used, kids were asked to sort cash, buttons, or pieces of candy, and then afterward they were given a bunch of stickers and told they could keep as many as they wanted or give some to the other kids who didn't participate. It turns out the kids who sorted money took more stickers for themselves and donated half as many stickers compared to the kids who sorted buttons or candy. Just so you know.
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0: And coming up, we're going to help you unlock the life-changing power of having more mental energy. It's all about pinpointing your energy drains and harnessing the things that help you move forward. We'll walk you through it next.

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1: Get ready to have more mental energy for the things that are important to you, because when we're mentally drained, we're easily stressed, irritated, and overwhelmed. So try these strategies from Julian Hayes, author of the book Body Architect. First, identify your top energy drains. Hayes calls this auditing yourself. Do you have a friend who constantly complains? Is your email inbox overflowing? Does the news make you anxious? Take note of any situation that leaves you feeling depleted, and then find ways to avoid those things until you've completed more important tasks that require your full focus. And then prioritize essential tasks. I try to do this every day, meaning the ones that move your life forward. Hayes says a lot of us fill our days with unimportant tasks because the big ones can feel daunting. But each of those low-priority tasks burns mental energy. So instead of attempting to conquer every task, identify the three big items that will move you forward and prioritize those. And then harness your mornings by seeking out morning light. That gives you energy to get your day going by resetting the biological clock in your brain. How often do we talk about that? It works. This also helps you sleep better at night, which of course will play a key role in your energy levels the next day. It's worth a try.
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1: 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Don't miss this.

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1: Question for you. Have you ever binge-watched a whole season of a TV show in one sitting? I got through one season of 24 that way. We now know it's because TV is one of the most addictive activities our brain can experience. So here's some science you can impress your friends. First, the moment a screen gets switched on, it activates your brain's orienting response that refers to your hardwired instinct to automatically focus on anything that's new in your environment. Like when you stare at a peaceful landscape and instantly notice an animal in the distance because it's the only thing that's moving. Cognitive psychologist Dr. Robert Potter says this is the brain's way of protecting us from potential threats. And because TV offers constantly changing sounds and images, your brain is going to find it impossible to ignore. And then, within 30 minutes of watching TV, your brain's emotional centers will kick in. That's according to a study in the Journal of Advertising Research. It's because most TV shows are designed to tap into our emotions. So over time, we'll experience an increase in mood-boosting endorphins, so we get emotionally hooked. And as far as your brain is concerned, switching off a favorite TV show can trigger powerful withdrawal symptoms that last for hours. That's why it's so easy to binge-watch an entire season at once.
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1: Question for you. Do you ever see somebody else do something embarrassing and you cringe as if it was happening to you? There's a name for this. It's vicarious embarrassment, and it's a sign that you're an empathetic person. It's a good thing. Relationship therapist Dr. Sherry Amatenstein says the more compassionate you are, the more intensely you'll feel other people's embarrassment, and it has its root in the brain. What happens is two regions of the brain light up, one linked to empathy, one linked to pain. You may also start to sweat and blush, and it makes you feel as if what's happening to the woman who fell into the fountain while taking a selfie could easily have happened to you too. It's a there but for the grace of God go I moment. It means you're humble. It means you can put yourself in somebody else's shoe. It is vicarious embarrassment.
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0: I'm John Tesh, and thank you for making me a part of your early routine. 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
1: From our Pet Intelligent Files, our dogs are observant, and they are excellent mimics, and they tend to model their behavior after our behavior to better fit into our lives. Listen to this. For example, according to certified dog behaviorist Russell Harstein, if you talk to your dogs, they may talk back. If you laugh when they speak or pet them, they'll continue the behavior because it's rewarding. Next, veterinarian Dr. Stephanie Liff says the most common adopted behavior involves sleeping patterns. So if you stay up half the night and sleep late, your dog will adopt a similar schedule. Our dogs also tend to mimic our moods and emotions. For example, they'll get excited when you're excited. They'll lie on the couch all day if you're sad or sick, and automatically dislike anybody you dislike. Dog behaviorist Harstein calls it emotional contagion. So whether you're calm and confident or hyper and anxious, your dog is going to behave likewise.

0: I'm John Teschner. If you're just starting your day, remember, you've got this. I'll be here with all the tips you need on 105.1 The River. My name is John Tesh, and you are plugged into Intelligence for Your Life. Let's talk headaches for a moment, the big ones. For your migraines, now doctors are saying you should be getting more folate, which, by the way, is a B vitamin. You can get it from lentils, chickpeas, asparagus, avocados, and fortified cereals even. According to the Journal of Frontiers in Nutrition, don't miss this, people who got 500 micrograms of folate per day reduced their migraine risk by a full 35%. This is because folate tamps down an amino acid that contributes to migraines by triggering blood vessel damage and constriction. To get that amount of folate, you would need a 1/2 cup of cooked spinach, 1/4 cantaloupe, 1/2 cup of cooked lentils, and 5 spears of asparagus. Or talk to your doctor about doing what I do, taking a folate supplement, which is called folic acid in synthetic form.
1: Intelligence for Your Life.
0: And coming up, Michigan may become the first state in the U.S. to give workers the legal right to ignore their boss after hours. The data from countries that already have these laws in place is compelling. We'll talk about the right to disconnect next.

0: 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I'm John Tesh, keeping you informed and inspired on 105.1 The River.
1: All right, my friends, if your boss texts you at 9 p.m., you may soon have the legal right to ignore it. Michigan may become the first U.S. state with a right to disconnect law. The Workplace Employee Boundaries Act would mean workers are not required to respond to calls, texts, or emails outside of working hours. Of course, if you're on call or it's an emergency, that doesn't count. But a typo in your PowerPoint does not constitute an emergency. And if the boss does contact you, they could be fined. Although it's a new concept here with our always-on culture, it's already taken hold all over the world. France, Italy, Portugal, Spain, Australia, and dozens of countries in South America and Africa have policies in place. And Canada's Ontario province has had a right to disconnect law for years. So do these policies make a difference? Yeah, a big difference. After Australia rolled out its law, 77% of employees reported immediate improvements in work-life balance and mental health. A European study found that 92% of workers at companies with disconnection policies reported a healthy work-life balance. Without these protections, 81% of workers say they suffer from email-related anxiety and regularly lose sleep over after-hours messages.
2: Intelligence for your life.
1: And coming up, we'll teach you how to break the ice during a new conversation by knowing the best kind of eye contact and how to hold a drink.

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0: Whether you're hitting the gym or heading into the office, thank you for choosing the station that builds a better you. I'm John Tesh with Niagara's best music and the intelligence you need. 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
1: All right, my intelligent friends, would you like to build up the courage to talk to anybody anytime about anything? Here we go with some great strategies proven to help from human behavior expert Vanessa Van Edwards, who wrote the book Captivate, The Science of Succeeding with People. First, to break the ice with somebody you find attractive, make eye contact and then hold it while you smile and wave hello or make a cheers gesture with your drink. Van Edwards says the biggest mistake people make is quickly glancing away from somebody they like to avoid being obvious. But that's often interpreted as you're not at all interested or you lack confidence. Holding eye contact shows you notice them, which can be endearing. And if they smile back, that's an invitation to walk up and say hello. Next, how do you break the ice at a networking event where you don't know anybody? Position yourself near a high traffic area like the bar or the entrance. In experiments, Van Edwards found the top networkers, the ones who had the best time and made the most contacts, they stood right where people exit the bar. It's an easy place to strike up conversations, and you have a constant stream of new people to meet, right? But when you meet them, don't launch directly into an elevator pitch that'll make you look desperate. Instead, ask questions that show interest, like, what brings you to this event? Anything like that. Research shows people will be more interested in you if they feel you're genuinely interested in them. That works every time. Here's that great book again. Captivate, The Science of Succeeding with People by Vanessa Van Edwards.

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Check. Cold drink? 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The river? Loud. It's the 105 days of summer in Niagara on 105.1 The River.

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0: Whatever your morning looks like, we're glad to be a part of it. I'm John Tesh, bringing you the tips to win your day and Niagara's best music. 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
1: All right, ladies, it is time once and for all for some guy speak translation. So here's what a man says, ladies, and what he really means. This is according to author Madison Perry, who wrote Available, a memoir of a nice guy in the dating world. So what does it mean when a guy says, hey, thanks for helping me with that spreadsheet. I owe you a dinner. Perry says it means, I'm asking you out in a very safe way so I won't feel rejected if you don't take me up on my offer. And what does it mean when a guy says to you, no, I insist on paying for dinner. You can get the check the next time. Translation, I'm a gentleman, but I also just confirmed that I will be asking you out again. Again, this is from the book, Available, a memoir of a nice guy in the dating world.
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0: eyes on the road and mind on your goals. Thanks for letting us ride shotgun this morning with Niagara's best music and intelligence for your life. I'm John Tesh on 105.1 The River.
1: Time for some pet intelligence here on the John Tesh program. Here we go with the pros and the cons of letting your pet sleep in your bed. Pro, Dr. Natalie Dotovich is with the National Sleep Foundation. She says humans feel vulnerable when they're sleeping, so having an animal nearby can make us feel more secure. Pets also lower our blood pressure and calm our nerves, so we have an easier time drifting off. 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What about the cons of sleeping with your pet? On the relationship front, animals can create a physical barrier between you, so you're less likely to kiss and cuddle each other and more likely to cuddle your pet. That's according to marriage and family therapist Dr. Kat Van Kirk. Plus, if you have allergies, you're getting up close and personal for 8 hours with dirt and dander and pollen and dust mites, all from your pet's fur. Few things to consider.
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0: However you're spending these early hours, we appreciate you spending them with us. 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
1: Welcome to Intelligence for Your Life. I'm John Tesh with you, and if life has been feeling like running on a hamster wheel recently, I have a fix. I have a mindset shift. Scientists say hamsters may actually enjoy this. Researchers found that wild mice voluntarily run on exercise wheels. They just get on there. They're just running and running and going nowhere. This suggests that behavior is not due to stress or boredom. It might be for fun. One biology professor even compared it to a dog having zoomies. So next time you feel like you're the one running on a hamster wheel, remember that animals do it for fun, and maybe you can too.
2: Intelligence for your life.
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1: Question for you. Did you wear hand-me-downs when you were growing up? Back then, it was embarrassing, right? Not anymore. Now it's the hottest trend on the playground, and we see it in our family with our grandkids. Experts say today's parents are behind the booming market for secondhand children's clothing, and their kids are wearing clothes that are decades older than they are. In fact, the World Economic Forum predicts secondhand children's clothing will be the fastest growing part of the resale fashion industry. Parents are hunting for used clothing on resale apps, social media, and in thrift stores. And some are scoring designer kids' clothing for a fraction of the original price. But it's about more than saving money. A lot of parents say older clothing is often made with higher quality natural fabrics. The clothes are also more unique, so your kid doesn't show up to school wearing the same thing as all the other kids. Another reason this trend is taking off, you probably guessed it, it's nostalgia. Millennial parents are dressing their children in styles that remind them of their own childhoods, from the 1980s, 1990s, sometimes from the 1960s. Psychologist Dr. Shira Schuster says, nostalgia, it creates an emotional connection. And siblings often feel closer to each other or their parents when they share clothing.
2: Intelligence for your life.
1: Just ahead, what do you want first, the good news or the bad news? The next time you come across that question, I have research from UC Riverside about which news we should always share

0: Thank you for making us your morning destination for intelligence for your life and Niagara's best music. 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
1: I'm sure at some time you've asked somebody, what do you want first, the good news or the bad news? Well, a study in the journal Personality and Social Psychology has now found most people do start with the good news first. I would. We think hearing something positive might soften the blow. Researchers call it, quote, priming emotion protection. Fancy way of saying, maybe the bad news won't be so awful if I ease into it. But according to new research from UC Riverside, we should always share the bad news first, because if you share the good news first, the person receiving it won't be able to fully absorb what you're saying, because their stress hormones will spike as they dread that bad news that's up next. However, don't miss this. By sharing bad news first, the recipient will be better able to focus on the good and actually hear what you're saying, because they won't be freaking out about what's coming next. Give the bad news first.
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0: Thank you for listening to the John Tesh Radio Show in the wee small hours of the morning. We're glad you're here. I hope your morning is going well. I'm John Tesh, and you're listening to 105.1 The River.
1: Time for some more brain food intel. If you need to make sure you remember to do something, try this process. It comes from Mark McDaniel from the Memory Learning Lab at Washington University. First, say it loud several times and link it to an activity you normally do. So let's say you need to buy a birthday gift for your friend Katie. Say out loud, "After I get lunch, I'm going to buy a gift for Katie." And when you repeat what you need to remember, visualize it too. So if it's buy a birthday gift for Katie, you visualize Katie opening your gift. McDaniel says, not only does this get you to pay attention, but linking the task to a daily activity cements it in your brain so you won't have to rely on writing yourself a note. Again, to remember something, say it out loud several times and then visualize yourself doing it.
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I hope you'll spend part of your evening with me for great information and Niagara's best music. 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

0: No matter what you're doing this morning, we appreciate you listening to the station that plays Niagara's best music and provides intelligence for your life. This is 105.1 The River. Are you like me? Do you sometimes wake up with a Charlie horse or a cramp in your calf in the middle of the night? It's painful, right? Okay, next time it happens, try to relax your leg, even though you're in enormous agony, and then pinch the fleshy area between your nose and your upper lip with your thumb and index finger for 30 seconds. Pinch the fleshy area between your nose and your upper lip with your thumb and index finger for 30 seconds. According to acupressure practitioners, this is called an acupinch, and activating that area boosts circulation in your lower extremities, which can get you past the Charlie horse faster. And then relaxing your leg, if you can, is going to help cut next day soreness, because not stretching or flexing reduces stress on already cramping muscles, and it leads to less muscle damage and a shorter recovery time.
1: IFYL. The intelligence for your life.

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1: Hey, it's super early, and we appreciate you listening to 105.1 The River. I'm John Tesh with Intelligence for Your Health here on the program. I hadn't heard this life hack before. Check it out. If you keep waking up to use the bathroom, and I'm there at least two nights a week, the experts say eat more almonds because they're packed with magnesium. So research at UCLA found that the magnesium mineral will help relax the muscles controlling the bladder and urethra, so they're less likely to spasm and wake you up as your bladder fills. It turns out 30 raw or dry roasted almonds a day gives you 100 milligrams of magnesium, and that can cut your bathroom wake-ups in half and boost sleep quality by 55%. If you think there's something more serious going on, of course, you have to contact your doctor.
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1: From our health and wellness files, we now know being on a weight loss drug could be good for your career and your love life. A new Harvard study finds that women who were out of work before starting GLP-1 medications were 27% more likely to land a job within 18 months of their weight loss. That's compared to those who weren't taking the medications, of course. And single women who began GLP-1 treatment were nearly 30% more likely to be in a relationship or living with a partner by the end of the study. For men, the positive effects for GLP-1s on their job search and love life were much smaller because men aren't held to the same beauty standards as women. Harvard economist Rebecca Diamond led the research. She says the pattern does make sense to her. A lot of life's biggest moments depend on first impressions, from job interviews to meeting somebody new. And research has shown there is a weight bias, especially for women. We've always known this. There is one catch: the price. Roughly 40% of GLP-1 users are paying about $300 out of pocket every month, which means these societal benefits often depend on your bank account.
2: Now that's intelligence for your life.
1: And coming up, why is it that people who are obsessed with lawn care tend to be healthier than most?

0: 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I'm John Tesh, and this is 105.1 The River.
1: From our workplace files, if you want to get ahead at work, there are some things you should never say to your boss. I have a list from Eliza Licht, who wrote the book Leave Your Mark, Land Your Dream Job, Kill It in Your Career. The first thing you should never say is, you never told me to do that. Like when the boss asks for the latest sales report, then wonders why you didn't make copies for all the people attending the meeting. Because saying, you never told me to do that, suggests it's your boss's fault. And Licht says, even if it's true, it's never smart to make the boss look bad in front of other people. So say this instead. I wasn't aware that I should do that, but next time I'll be prepared. By using the word I, the boss won't feel like you're pointing fingers. And then don't tell the boss, I left a message. A recent survey found that 77% of us rarely leave or check voicemail today. So when the boss asks, what's the status of rescheduling that client meeting, saying, oh, I left a message, is the same as saying, I've made zero effort to move the meeting. It's why Licht says you should always reach out to people by email first, then follow up with a call. That way you can say, I've reached out to the client multiple ways, and I'll try contacting them again.

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0: I'm John Tesh, and thank you for making me a part of your early routine. 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
1: Have you seen these people on the news saying they shower and bathe as little as possible? Some say they don't even bathe their kids unless they see visible dirt on them. Well, surprisingly, there is some science to support the mindset, because according to the Journal of the European Academy of Dermatology and Venereology, our skin is protected by a layer of good bacteria known as our microbiome. You've heard the word. It helps keep viruses and pollutants out of our body. If we wash too often with soap and water, we strip away that protective layer and become more prone to health issues. So exactly how often do you need to take a shower? Dermatologist Dr. Corey Hartman says it's smart to rinse off once a day to wash off all the excess sweat, oils, and environmental debris that can attract harmful bacteria and make you smell. But you don't have to worry about aggressively scrubbing every part of your body from head to toe. For most people, he says a quick rinse is just fine. And that's exactly what most people do. Surveys show most of us prefer showering once a day, usually in the morning, to help kickstart our day.
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0: I'm John Teschen. If you're just starting your day, remember, you've got this. 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

0: I hope your morning is off to an intelligent start. I'm John Tesh, keeping you informed and inspired on 105.1 The River. Welcome to Intelligence for Your Life. My name is John Tesh. Here's a conversation starter for you. Have you ever heard about a cheese pull? Do you know what that is? You may not know the advertising trick by name. I didn't, but you absolutely know it when you see it. Now, it's that perfect shot of melted cheese as a slice of pizza is pulled from a pie, or two halves of a grilled cheese sandwich being pulled apart. It's known as the money shot. Advertisers use imagery like the cheese pull to communicate with the part of our brain that responds to hunger and thirst and desire. A few other similar gimmicks you can impress your friends with. They work the same way in commercials. The hair flip in shampoo commercials. A car cruising down a winding road in auto ads. The close-up of condensation on an ice-cold bottle of soda or beer. A sizzling burger on the grill with that sound. The bite of a juicy burger. And a shirt drying in a summer breeze in ads for washing detergent or dryer sheets.
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0: Coming up, the key to sleeping better at night may be what you eat in the middle of the day. I'll tell you which foods will make you less likely to toss and turn all night.

0: Whether you're hitting the gym or heading into the office, thank you for choosing the station that builds a better you. I'm John Tesh with Niagara's best music and the intelligence you need. 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Are you like me? Do you often find yourself wide awake at 2 a.m. thinking about bills or your job or your next project? Well, the solution to your middle-of-the-night worries is likely coming from what you eat in the middle of the day. Listen to this. Specifically, we're talking prebiotics. Now, these are the carbohydrates that cannot be digested by the human body, but they feed the good bacteria, also known as probiotics, in your gut to help you maintain a healthy immune system and regulate digestion. Good sources of these prebiotics include apples and asparagus, beans, onions, and avocado. And what does all this have to do with you waking up in the middle of the night? Well, according to scientists from UC Boulder, when the good bacteria in your gut are well fed by prebiotics, they produce chemicals that are used by the brain to regulate how you think and feel. We're talking about feel-good and calming neurotransmitters like dopamine, serotonin, and GABA. That's why the gut is now referred to as, quote, the second brain. I've told you about this. When your gut is healthy and the probiotics are being fed by prebiotics, you're going to feel calmer, you're going to have less anxiety, and you'll sleep better. And your second brain will be awesome. It's all connected.
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0: And coming up, are you planning a vacation? You might want to skip the fancy resort and go camping instead from now on. I'll explain why. Camping.

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I'm John Tesh, and we couldn't be happier about bringing you Intelligence for Your Life, weeknights beginning at 7. 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I don't

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0: Yeah, yes it is.
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0: Well, baby, I went down and got it for you.

0: Whatever your morning looks like, we're glad to be a part of it. I'm John Tesh, bringing you the tips to win your day and Niagara's best music. This is 105.1 The River. John Tesh back with you, and now it's the vacation report. Are you planning your next trip? You might want to skip the pricey resort and go camping instead. This is the gist of a brand new study. Researchers found that taking a plush five-star vacation can make us feel great while we're away, but returning to reality after a taste of the high life can feel like a smack in the face, making our normal life seem even more humdrum than ever and send our self-esteem and feelings of well-being plummeting. But studies show happiness levels improve after a more modest holiday where we're not worried about blowing our budget, especially vacations that include plenty of family time and physical activity. So think hiking or swimming, which release mood-boosting endorphins. Here's another benefit to spending a week in the wilderness. We're forced to stop checking email. Yay! Psychologist Dr. David Strayer says, being completely unplugged reduces stress levels dramatically. In fact, he says, it actually rewires the parts of our brain responsible for attention and focus, which means we'll enjoy our vacation more, we'll have better memories of our trip, and be much more relaxed and productive when we get home.
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0: Eyes on the road and mind on your goals. Thanks for letting us ride shotgun this morning with Niagara's best music and intelligence for your life. I'm John Tesh on 105.1 The River. For my health and wellness files, here's a question for you as we get started. Did you feel tired driving to work today or all week? It may not be because you need more sleep. It could just be your car lulling you to sleep. Listen to this. Like, you know, when you were a baby and your parents would drive you around to get you to fall asleep. The same thing, apparently, is happening when you drive yourself or get driven. According to RMIT University in Australia, the vibrations a car makes as it moves will bring on sleepiness in just about 15 minutes. The steady vibrations at low frequencies progressively induce sleepiness, even when people are well-rested and healthy. And after 30 minutes in the car, the study subjects experience significant drowsiness, quote-unquote. The experts say the brain starts to sync up with the car's vibrations and enters an early stage of sleep. And since drowsiness is a factor in around 1 in 5 fatal car accidents, this study is important. The researchers say it could lead to changes in the way car seats are designed to minimize the vibrations. But until then, what do? Well, sip some coffee before you hit the road. That's the first thing, pretty obvious. The British Journal says coffee is proven to stimulate us in a way that makes us more alert while driving. In fact, their study says you will reduce your odds of being in a crash a whopping 63%. If you drink coffee and then drive. Pretty simple solution, if you ask me.
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If we ever play a song that you don't know, you can ask Alexa. Simply say, Alexa, ask River Niagara what song this is. We think that's kind of cool. And it's totally free from 105.1 The River.

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1: However you're spending these early hours, we appreciate you spending them with us. I'm John Tesh. 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
2: Time for a little popcorn news, and it's health news. At that, check this out. Did you know that eating popcorn is better for our heart than eating an apple? What? In fact, research shows that popcorn has twice as many polyphenols as fruit. Those are antioxidants that help counter the damaging effects of free radicals and guard against heart disease, as you know. But experts say here's the key. We have to eat that air-popped popcorn plain. No salt, no butter.
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1: All right, Gib, here's one of those tips that's so simple, but apparently it works, according to the folks at Psychology Today who have studied this. Here it is. If you need willpower to avoid junk food or stop yourself from buying something you don't need, you just cross your arms. So the folks at Psychology Today say this is a defensive posture that subconsciously tells your brain that you're closed off to whatever you were considering eating or buying. You can also squeeze something, even your steering wheel, or just make a tight fist. It stimulates the brain area that regulates self-control.
2: So this is a great way to get you over that hump. You know, if you're really trying hard to eat more, to eat cleaner, and you're seeing that stuff and you cross your arms, it might be the thing that makes the difference. But I got to tell you, the siren song that is Reese's Peanut Butter Cups for me, I could cross my arms, cross my legs, cross my fingers, cross anything I want. My posture is not going to affect my desire for the milk chocolate peanut buttery goodness. So, use this with a grain of salt. You have to bake in the actual willpower ahead of time, and then this will help you, stay strong.
1: Yeah, I'm with you on this, but I'm going to try it anyway.

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It's Niagara's best music, 105.1 The River.

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1: All right, my friends, what's going on if your emotions are all frayed, and because of that, you're easily irritated and
2: angered? This happens to me all the time.
1: Well, research from the University of Michigan has found that you 100% need a nap. They found that people who napped, they had a higher tolerance for frustration. In their study, people who took a short nap were willing to spend twice as much time working on a frustrating puzzle.
3: So this is the thing. This is why all of those Silicon Valley companies have those nap pods and all of those diversions.
1: I used to laugh at those, but it's, yeah, I like it.
3: Well, it's because, look, what we have in our heads that we're wasting time by taking downtime, but the reality is if you take 20 minutes of downtime, instead of trying to force your way through it for 2 hours, you just take 20 minutes, the next hour will be so much more efficient than you would have been if you hadn't done it. So this is things like mindfulness, naps, which we're talking about right now, but even just a quick ping pong break. All of those things, they add up to make you actually more efficient in the subsequent time than you would have been if you just tried to muscle through it.
1: Yeah.
3: So take a deep breath, go take a nap, do a little bit of mindfulness, but you're going to be, and if you're a supervisor, let your people do this, because it will make them better in the ensuing 2 hours.
1: I so agree.
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0: Thank you for listening to the John Tesh Radio Show in the wee small hours of the morning. We're glad you're here. I hope your morning is going well. I'm John Tesh, and you're listening to 105.1 The River.
1: All right, it's time for some house cleaning here. Gib, if you want more energy and brain power, experts say you need to free up some mental space. So there's a trick from career experts who say you make a list of all your tolerations. We've talked about this before. So I have like four junk drawers in the house. These are things that annoy you, but you tolerate.
2: Yep.
1: Squeaky door, never having enough Q-tips on hand, stuck zipper on your favorite pair of jeans, tolerations. Yep. List them all, set aside a day, knock them all out. That frees up mental energy you never knew was missing.
2: I mean, that's it. Yeah. None of that stuff takes that long to do, but we all have that list of things. And honestly, offloading stuff that annoys you or that you have to do onto a piece of paper or any kind of list that you use to manage your tasks can be cathartic in and of itself and make you more likely to do them. So maybe it's you have your t-shirts or your something in your closet is just so junky that you can't even get the stuff that you want to wear out. There you go. That's something that you can take. It takes 10 minutes to reorganize that stuff, but you just got to take the 10 minutes. It's the squeaky door, like you mentioned. I mean, I saying this is giving me anxiety right now because I can think of like 9 different things that this is the case for.
1: Like I said, I've got 3 or 4 junk drawers. Yeah. Every time I open it up, it's like, oh, yeah. All right, I'm doing it.

0: On the river, Niagara's best music. 5:31, good morning, I'm Mike Allen.
1: Hey, Mikey!
0: What? Where is this kid? See you around here. We're at 17 right now, starting your day. It's comfortable, very mild, will not be mild later on, hot and sunny with a high of 29, but, with that humidity, going to feel like 34.
1: That's hot.
0: There we go. My goodness. You know, do you like that?
2: Wow, it's very nice.
0: Yeah, we're hitting all the buttons today, but I was wanting to see, like, when are we going to hit 29? Probably when you want to go to sleep. Let's see here. 29, 17 o'clock. So 5 o'clock this afternoon is peak heat time. So if you're taking your dog out to Fireman's Park, you know the off-leash dog park, did you know the big dog park, that's closed temporarily. A lot of sinkholes over there over the past few days because of the rain. The little dog area remains open. So if your big dog identifies as a little dog, that's okay. But the big dog park, the big area there, that's going to be closed. It should be open by 3 o'clock today. And I have no idea what defines a big dog and a little dog. There's not a lot of explanation over there. Well, let's get the show going. Hit it, Rocco. Rocco, are you ready?
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0: Let's do it, Niall Horan. This is called Slow Hands. You know it. Going back to 2017. That long ago. Good morning. 105.1 The River.

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You might recognize him from his many appearances on Cops, always wearing that funny jewelry around his wrists. Mike Allen, 5:30 tonight on 105.1 The River.

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Good morning. A lot of programming at the McBain Community Center canceled. They are supporting, they're helping out the residents that were displaced by the regional flooding. So they're taking care of those folks. Summer camps and select aquatic programs continue. 105.1 The River.

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1: Good morning. It's a collision and closure-free drive. No major problems to pass along to if you're heading out along the QEW, both Toronto bound and Fort Erie bound. The 406 top to bottom is clear as well, and no issues on in-town routes. At the border into and out of the U.S., it's a really good run and no issues so far on the Burlington Skyway. 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I'm Samantha Diaz.
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2: Good morning, I'm Wendy Gray. Niagara's acting regional chair is reassuring residents who have lost everything from flooding. In a media release, Tom Encina says, "We see you, we stand with you, and we will not leave you to face this alone." He says regional and local sewers performed as designed, but no municipal system could have absorbed the extraordinary amount of rain in such a short time. St. Catharines Mayor Matt Sisko expressed concern for people who've lost their basements in last week's unprecedented flooding. During a media conference yesterday, he recognized the toll it's taking on people.
3: I recognize the exhaustion and the uncertainty, the emotional toll that this is taking on folks in our community.
2: He appreciates help from Premier Doug Ford, but says assistance is needed faster for those hit hard. We're getting an idea of how busy the St. Catharines Fire Department has been during this flooding. Chief Dave Upper says they had to rescue people from a car by JC Park. They got 150 calls for service in 12 hours during Sunday's storm. He says firefighters also work to keep people safe from potential electrical problems. Canada has lost a legend in Canadian TV news with the death of longtime CTV News chief anchor Lloyd Robertson. His family told the Canadian Press the veteran broadcaster died Tuesday night at 92. Taking a quick look at sports, the Blue Jays lost to the Astros 7-2. A mix of sun and cloud today, the high 29, the humidex 34. For more details on these and other local stories, check out 105theriver.ca.
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0: There's Taylor Swift, 607 1051 The River. Wonder where her and Travis going to live. They got houses all over the place. Where is going to be home base? Los Angeles, New York, Milan? Who knows? 17 right now in and around Niagara, and we'll get to a sunny high. Mix of sun and cloud today with a high of 29, but it will feel more like 34, 93-ish on the Fahrenheit scale. Happy Underwear Day. Happy Underwear Day. Unless you like to go commando.
1: Joey, why can't you just wear the underwear you're wearing now?
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0: Classic. It was on this day in 1962, Marilyn Monroe's housekeeper discovered her body in the bedroom of her Los Angeles home. Now, her death was ruled a possible suicide from an overdose of barbiturates.
3: The lie detector test determined that was a lie.
0: Absolutely. I think the conspiracy around Marilyn Monroe's death is almost as big as JFK. And Maureen McCormick, Marcia from the Brady Bunch. Marcia from the Brady Bunch.
4: Marcia.
0: Buttons are sticky. Is 70. 70 today. Think about that when you watch the reruns there. I met her in Hawaii at a mall book signing. Most famous celebrity I have ever met in my life. Who's the most famous celebrity you've met? Can you beat Marcia? I doubt it. There's nobody bigger. 905-374-1051. Text me if you can.
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6: Oh, boy.

0: traffic.
1: It remains to be a really good run in terms of collisions and closures, not spotting anything major on the go. If you're heading out along the QEW, both Toronto bound and Fort Erie bound, the 406 top to bottom is clear and a really good drive as well at the border into and out of the U.S. Same with the Burlington Skyway, Toronto bound and Niagara bound. Overall, though, really is a good time to be heading out the door. 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With the latest traffic, I'm Samantha Diaz.
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0: There's Olivia Dean, so easy, doing her second show in Toronto tonight. 620, 17 degrees. Mix of sun and cloud today. That's 29 for you. I know, hot, right? Taking out the dog. Get out early because it is going to be hot, feeling like 34 with that stupidity and those UV rays. They'll get you. They'll get you. 9 on the UV index scale. All right, time. Rocco, give us something for sports here. Oh, that's a good one. That does sound vaguely familiar. I think we're stomping all over some copyright rules there. Let's just pan that down. Blue Jays dropping a 7-2 decision to the Astros in the second game of the series. That evens it all up at a game apiece. Trey is savage, though, leaving in the third. Left knee discomfort. He's getting an MRI today. Yeah, didn't even have to wait 24 hours. Does that bother you when celebrities and pro athletes get MRIs like that and they're Canadian? People have to wait 8 months. Rubber match this afternoon in Houston. Jameson Taillon expected to make his Blue Jays debut. He was from the Cubs, by the way. Bisons, home to the Norfolk Tides tonight. Polish Festival night. Going to be some pre-gaming. Welland Jackfish, home to the Barrie Baycats Thursday. In basketball, Toronto Temple lost their 7th straight, falling to the Golden State Valkyries 92-81. And in hockey, Canada continues to dominate at the under-18 Hlinka Gretzky Cup in Edmonton, slamming Slovakia 7-1, improving to 2-0 at the tournament.
1: This is your sign to use this time to get on the voters list for the municipal election on October 26th. 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

Marsha Brady is 70 today, talking about the most famous celebrity you've ever met, because, yes, I did meet Maureen McCormick in Hawaii, of all places. Well, Christine just texted, says she met Adam Lambert, the guy who sings lead for Queen now. I think that's a tie. I think I still got you beat. 105.1 The River.

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1: It's a collision enclosure free drive, not spotting any major issues on the go as you're making your way out along the QEW, both Toronto bound and Fort Erie bound. A really good run as well as you're heading out onto the 406 from top to bottom and 58, and in town routes are quite quiet this morning. Overall, it's a great start to your morning commute. Just like last check, no current major problems. 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With the latest traffic, I'm Samantha Diaz.
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2: Good morning, I'm Wendy Gray. Niagara's acting regional chair is reassuring people left with nothing after the flooding that they will not have to face it alone. Tom Mincina says the Ontario government has stepped forward with urgently needed relief. Meanwhile, Mayor Matt Sisko says thousands of homes have been impacted by the two recent storms. He says the city has used all its resources to help people, adding Premier Doug Ford has pledged help.
3: The Premier's indicated that Ontario Corps is being made available and is activating. We haven't seen those folks yet. We had a good meeting with two representatives from Team Rubicon.
2: The mayor had to briefly stop driving on Sunday while visiting a home because of the rain. There were almost 300 calls for service to the St. Catharines Fire Department during the two storms. Normally, it's just over 30 calls in 24 hours. Chief Dave Upper says one of those came from an apartment building with flooding in the basement, which had to be evacuated. Marineland has begun relocating its remaining 30 belugas and four dolphins to aquariums in the U.S. and Spain. Once the transfers are complete, Marineland's sprawling property is set to be sold, ending over 60 years as a major tourist destination. Lloyd Robertson, a trusted stalwart of Canadian TV news for decades, has died at the age of 92. Robertson fronted the CTV National News for 35 years until September 2011 when he passed the torch to Lisa Laflamme. Taking a quick look at sports, the Blue Jays lost to the Astros 7-2. A mix of sun and cloud today, the high 29, the Humidex 34. For more details on these and other local stories, check out 105theriver.ca.
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1: And I thought, what a great job this is. I'm pinching myself because here I am, little kid from Stratford, in the center of things, where I always wanted to be.
0: What a set of pipes. Longtime CTV News chief anchor Lloyd Robertson dying Thursday evening at 92. Robertson fronted the CTV National News for 35 years until September 2011 when he passed the torch to Lisa LaFlemme. Spider-Man Brand New Day reaching 1 billion globally in just 6 days. The only movie that beat that, Avengers Endgame. Yeah, 1.2 billion in six days. But still, huge movie, and I feel like I am still the only one who hasn't seen it. Olivia Dean is doing her second sold-out show tonight in Toronto at Scotiabank Arena.
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0: 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We'll tell you about that. 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

0: traffic.
1: It remains to be a really good run in terms of collisions and closures, not spawning anything major on the go as you're heading out currently out on the QEW, both Toronto bound and Fort Erie bound. The Burlington Skyway filling in now, Toronto bound primarily on the downside. The 406 remains a really good run and no problems on any of our in-town routes. If you're heading out through the Welland Canal, good news, all of our bridges are currently available, and at the border in and out of the U.S., no major slowdowns. This summer, get outside and commute the fun way. 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With the latest traffic, I'm Samantha Diaz.
0: Mike Allen is a legit juggler, just like his life. Three things in the air and everyone waiting for the crash. Mike Allen, 5:30 to 9 on 105.1 The River.

0: 1051 The River, 650. Good morning. I'm Mike Allen, still 17. Wait, haven't refreshed. Yep, 17, high of 29. Little sun, little cloud today. Feel more like 34. Your chance to win $100 in Lotto 649 tickets. That's coming up. I know, short work week. We get, it's like, what, Tuesday? No, it's Wednesday. It's Wednesday. So we got Lotto 649 tickets to give away at 8:20 this morning. And nobody won Lotto Max last night, so that'll go up to 25 mil plus 25 chances at $100,000. Nobody's won the Powerball for a while either. $786 million. Man, oh man! Got to get across and get this. So it is Wednesday, which statistically is the best day to go to the grocery store to get the best deals. I don't know. Is that when they put the new stuff out? Or is the new stuff come out Thursday, so they're trying to unload everything on Wednesday? Either way, to get the best deals, Wednesday, statistically, according to the experts, is when you go. I went yesterday. I don't know. I just don't listen to the experts, I guess. And I followed in a guy. There was a guy ahead of me. Not disheveled, just, you know, looked like he was a little dirty. Anyway, what bothered me when he walked in, if you go into No Frills, all the produce is open in boxes and stuff. He had to touch it all. He touched every piece of produce when he walked in. I'm going, buddy, what's wrong with you? Is what I wanted to say, but, you know, I'm non-confrontational. But do you ever see that? Like people who just have to touch everything when they walk in. Like, don't put your hand on the apples. The orange is okay, we're going to peel that. But the apples? Come on, man. You don't have to touch every one. You didn't wash your hands. This is why we have to wash produce. This is why. I think if you touch it, you got to buy it.
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0: traffic.
1: It remains to be a really good run in terms of collisions and closures, not spawning anything major on the go as you're heading out currently out on the QEW, both Toronto bound and Fort Erie bound. The Burlington Skyway filling in now, Toronto bound primarily on the downside. The 406 remains a really good run and no problems on any of our in-town routes. If you're heading out through the Welland Canal, good news, all of our bridges are currently available, and at the border in and out of the U.S., no major slowdowns. This summer, get outside and commute the fun way. 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With the latest traffic, I'm Samantha Diaz.
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2: Good morning, I'm Wendy Gray. Niagara's acting regional chair is reassuring residents who have lost everything from flooding. In a media release, Tom Encina says, "We see you, we stand with you, and we will not leave you to face this alone." He says regional and local sewers performed as designed, but no municipal system could have absorbed the extraordinary amount of rain in such a short time. St. Catharines Mayor Matt Sisko expressed concern for people who've lost their basements in last week's unprecedented flooding. During a media conference yesterday, he recognized the toll it's taking on people.
3: "I recognize the exhaustion and the uncertainty, the emotional toll that this is taking on folks in our community."
2: He appreciates help from Premier Doug Ford, but says assistance is needed faster for those hit hard. We're getting an idea of how busy the St. Catharines Fire Department has been during this flooding. Chief Dave Upper says they had to rescue people from a car by JC Park. They got 150 calls for service in 12 hours during Sunday's storm. He says firefighters also work to keep people safe from potential electrical problems. Canada has lost a legend in Canadian TV news with the death of longtime CTV News chief anchor Lloyd Robertson. His family told the Canadian Press the veteran broadcaster died Tuesday night at 92. Taking a quick look at sports, the Blue Jays lost to the Astros 7-2. A mix of sun and cloud today, the high 29, the humidex 34. For more details on these and other local stories, check out 105theriver.ca.
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0: 105.1 The River, Niagara's best music. There's Raven Lenae, 708. I'm Mike Allen. Talking a lot about WestJet recently in the news. A lot of people traveling, as we often do. And sometimes people get stuck at their destinations. Did you know, this is important because I had no idea about this. You probably have travel insurance. Yeah, could be denied. If our government, if our federal government changes the travel advisory for your destination, your travel insurance, reduced or non-existent. Because, you know, the insurance companies, they're looking for any excuse, you know. And if you go to a country where there is a travel advisory and they're saying, the Canadian government says, you know what, you probably might want to reconsider. And we're not talking North Korea. No. Looked it up. There are now travel advisories for France, the UK, where a lot of people go because of potential terrorism. And God forbid, if something happened and maybe you were injured, you may not be covered for a hospital stay. You got to check that out. You got to read the fine print. It's unbelievable. If you look up travel advisories for Canada, there is a long list of countries. Okay, Botswana, I probably wouldn't be going there, but, you know, Chile, Costa Rica, a lot of people go to Costa Rica, Denmark, oh my goodness, how's Finland? Finland is good, we can go there, and Czechia, you know, that's also got the green light.
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0: traffic.
1: Collision and closure free out on the QEW, Toronto bound and Fort Erie bound. No issues out on the 406 from top to bottom. The Burlington Skyway busy, Toronto bound on the downside. If you're making your way out at the border into and out of the U.S., seeing about a 10-minute slowdown at the Queenston-Lewiston Bridge. And through the Welland Canal, all of our bridges are currently available. None are raised or raising soon, so definitely enjoy that. 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I'm Samantha Diaz.

0: 105.1 The River, Niagara's best music, 723. Good morning, good morning. And the experts are reminding us once again, hey, be careful. Before you throw stuff out, you know, you're looking at the best before labels, and that doesn't mean you have to throw it out. Doesn't mean it's trash. I got some cottage cheese. It's funny, this story comes up. I just looked at my cottage cheese, and I went, oh, I hadn't opened it yet. July 26th, oh, I'll let Michelle try it first. I'll leave it there. It said right on the lid. But, you know, price of food, you don't want to be throwing stuff out. 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Makes a lot of sense. I don't want to be throwing out good food, neither do you, I'm sure. And it's funny how we make decisions based on that one little label. You know, we see best before and assume it's no good. Not always true. Same thing happens in real estate. 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

0: traffic.
1: Collision and closure free out on the QEW, Toronto bound and Fort Erie bound. No issues out on the 406 from top to bottom. The Burlington Skyway busy, Toronto bound on the downside. If you're making your way out at the border into and out of the U.S., seeing about a 10-minute slowdown at the Queenston-Lewiston Bridge. And through the Welland Canal, all of our bridges are currently available. None are raised or raising soon, so definitely enjoy that. 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I'm Samantha Diaz.
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2: Good morning, I'm Wendy Gray. Niagara's acting regional chair is reassuring people left with nothing after the flooding that they will not have to face it alone. Tom Insinna says the Ontario government has stepped forward with urgently needed relief. Meanwhile, Mayor Matt Sisko says thousands of homes have been impacted by the two recent storms. He says the city has used all its resources to help people, adding Premier Doug Ford has pledged help.
3: The Premier's indicated that Ontario Corps is being made available and is activating. We haven't seen those folks yet. We had a good meeting with two representatives from Team Rubicon.
2: The mayor had to briefly stop driving on Sunday while visiting a home because of the rain. There were almost 300 calls for service to the St. Catharines Fire Department during the two storms. Normally, it's just over 30 calls in 24 hours. Chief Dave Upper says one of those came from an apartment building with flooding in the basement, which had to be evacuated. Marineland has begun relocating its remaining 30 belugas and four dolphins to aquariums in the U.S. and Spain. Once the transfers are complete, Marineland's sprawling property is set to be sold, ending over 60 years as a major tourist destination. Lloyd Robertson, a trusted stalwart of Canadian TV news for decades, has died at the age of 92. Robertson fronted the CTV National News for 35 years until September 2011 when he passed the torch to Lisa Laflamme. Taking a quick look at sports, the Blue Jays lost to the Astros 7-2. A mix of sun and cloud today, the high 29, the humidex 34. For more details on these and other local stories, check out 105theriver.ca.
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Coming up on What's Trending, the creator of the hockey romance Heated Rivalry is asking fans to cut it out. Stop. Cease. Desist. What? What are they doing? What? Well, we'll find out after Preston Pablo, one last song. 105.1, The River.

0: Preston Pablo, one last song, 739-1051 The River. Who turned up my headphones? What's going on here? Something's happening.
1: These are your entertainment headlines.
2: Remember, nobody likes a snitch.
0: Oh, we do, because the creator of Hockey Romance Heated Rivalry is asking fans to stop crashing the set of season two if they spot it filming in the big smoke of Toronto. Apparently, fans are getting a wee bit too close. So he went on social media saying, hey, give the cast and crew the space they need to do what they do best. Season two expected to stream next spring. Scott Eastwood, Clint Eastwood's kid, says he nearly fought Shia LaBeouf while filming 2014's Fury, that tank movie with Brad Pitt. Remember that one? Eastwood says LaBeouf got upset over a scripted scene. We're just finding out about this now. Apparently, LaBeouf got upset over a scripted scene and things escalated until Brad Pitt stepped in to break it up. Eastwood says LaBeouf's extreme method acting, even reportedly pulling one of his own teeth before filming, made him keep his distance. Getting into a fight with Clint Eastwood's kid, you think Scott Eastwood just looked at him and said,
3: "Go ahead. Make my day."
0: Because that would have been pretty cool. And fans of The X-Files will now get to see the director's cut of I Want to Believe, 18 years after the second X-Files movie came out. Yeah, director Chris Carter says the original cut was too scary for the original PG release in 2008. So you'll be able to stream the R-rated version August 14th.
4: Dad, what does umami mean?
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0: traffic.
1: It remains to be a collision and closure-free drive to get through this morning. If you're out on the QEW, no major delays. It's really been a good run. And the 406 into and out of Welland through St. Catharines looking good. 58 just busy through Thorold-Stone Road. And you're also going to find those delays to and from the QEW ramps at Thorold-Stone Road as well. If you're out on the Burlington Skyway, expect Toronto-bound delays from the upside to the downside. Through Lincoln, we have construction out at Mountain View and Lincoln Avenue. It is causing delays through King. Keep that in mind. It's causing a bit of a delay in both directions. 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With the latest traffic, I'm Samantha Diaz. Niagara's

0: 1051 The River, 750. When you go out to eat, you ever come across the screaming kid? And it's like, please don't seat us next anywhere near that screaming kid. It's got to be a nightmare for the hostesses and stuff. Michelle and I went out for breakfast, and Michelle had the waffle. I had omelet, coffee, tea, $44. But the screaming kid was free. Screaming kid was absolutely free. And I ask you, if your kids start screaming at full volume, what do you do? Do you take them outside like a normal person? Or do you let them scream for 10 minutes and ruin everybody's meal? Because so many people think, well, you know, just let the kid scream. Just let the kid yell. That's all right. Not bothering anybody. If parents don't take the kid outside, the waitress should start counting to three, like mom does. One. If she gets to three, those people either leave or pay everybody's tab. What do you think? Oh, Lisa's texting here. Says, hey, if you're sitting nearby, say, I didn't realize this place had live entertainment. That's pretty good. What about you there, Larry?
1: Hey, it's Larry from Chippewa. Yeah, if we got a kid screaming in the restaurant, we always ask the server, hey, is there a volume discount?
0: Yeah, is there?
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Couple of things on the docket here. Did you hear Dan McTagg, the Gas Buddy guy? Gas supposed to come down tomorrow, as in Thursday, by 12 cents a liter. Are you on fumes like me? It's like, all right, we're not going anywhere. Got to wait till gas prices come down, because that's a big jump. That can save a few bucks there. And if you're going to Fireman's Park to take your dog and let them go and roam the large dog area that's fenced in, is temporarily closed because of the sinkholes caused by the rainfall over the past few days. If you got a little small dog, or your dog thinks it's a small dog, you can go in the small dog enclosure. But where the big dogs play, they hope it's going to open by 3 p.m. today at Fireman's Park. 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

0: traffic.
1: It remains to be a collision and closure-free drive to get through this morning. If you're out on the QEW, no major delays. It's really been a good run. And the 406 into and out of Welland through St. Catharines looking good. 58 just busy through Thorold-Stone Road. And you're also going to find those delays to and from the QEW ramps at Thorold-Stone Road as well. If you're out on the Burlington Skyway, expect Toronto-bound delays from the upside to the downside. Through Lincoln, we have construction out at Mountain View and Lincoln Avenue. It is causing delays through King. Keep that in mind. It's causing a bit of a delay in both directions. 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With the latest traffic, I'm Samantha Diaz.
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4: Good morning, I'm Wendy Gray. Niagara's acting regional chair is reassuring residents who have lost everything from flooding. In a media release, Tom Encina says, "We see you, we stand with you, and we will not leave you to face this alone." He says regional and local sewers performed as designed, but no municipal system could have absorbed the extraordinary amount of rain in such a short time. St. Catharines Mayor Matt Sisko expressed concern for people who've lost their basements in last week's unprecedented flooding. During a media conference yesterday, he recognized the toll it's taking on people.
5: I recognize the exhaustion and the uncertainty, the emotional toll that this is taking on folks in our community.
4: He appreciates help from Premier Doug Ford, but says assistance is needed faster for those hit hard. We're getting an idea of how busy the St. Catharines Fire Department has been during this flooding. Chief Dave Upper says they had to rescue people from a car by JC Park. They got 150 calls for service in 12 hours during Sunday's storm. He says firefighters also work to keep people safe from potential electrical problems. Canada has lost a legend in Canadian TV news with the death of longtime CTV News chief anchor Lloyd Robertson. His family told the Canadian Press the veteran broadcaster died Tuesday night at 92. Taking a quick look at sports, the Blue Jays lost to the Astros 7-2. A mix of sun and cloud today, the high 29, the humidex 34. For more details on these and other local stories, check out 105theriver.ca.
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0: There's Ariana Grande, 808-1051, The River. It is Wednesday. Happy Underwear Day. You don't say. Unless you like to go commando.
1: Joey, why can't you just wear the underwear you're wearing now?
2: Because I'm not wearing any underwear now.
1: Okay, then why do you have to wear underwear tonight?
2: It's a rented tux, okay? I'm not going to go commando in another man's fatigues.
0: Still classic. Was on this day in 1962. Marilyn Monroe's housekeeper discovered her body in the bedroom of her Los Angeles home. Her death ruled a possible suicide from an overdose of barbiturates.
3: The lie detector test determined that was a lie.
0: I agree. And Maureen McCormick, you know her as Marsha from the Brady Bunch. She's 70 today.
4: Marsha.
0: Yeah, I met her in Hawaii. Michelle and I met her in Hawaii at a book signing. Most famous celebrity I've ever met. Who's the most famous celebrity you've ever met? Can you beat Marsha? I don't think so. Christine said Adam Lambert. It's the ruling on that one there, Rocco. Nope, I still win. Can you beat Marsha? By the way, we've got your chance to win $100 in Lotto 649 tickets. Coming up at 8:20.
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0: traffic.
1: Happy to report it's a collision and closure free drive. No major problems to pass along to you along the QEW. It's been a quiet run all morning. The 406 is clear top to bottom. 58, just some delays through Thorold-Stone Road. At the border into and out of the U.S., seeing about a 10-minute slowdown. Through Lincoln, we have construction on King between Mountain View and Lincoln Avenue, causing delays in both directions. And on the Burlington Skyway to Roundabout, you'll find slowdowns, especially on the downside. Through the Welland Canal, all of our bridges remain open. None are raised, and none are raising soon, so that obviously makes for a much easier commute out there. And yep, so the course of your drive, you can call us at 1-833-NOW-SLOW. 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With the latest traffic, I'm Samantha Diaz.
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0: Very somber. Yeah, home wrecker. 820 1051 The River. Niagara's best music. Oh yeah, phones are already lighting up. You know why, right? Well, if you don't, here's the deal. Lotto 649, gold ball jackpot, 42 mil. And we give away $100 in 649 tickets. People are going, they're confused, right? What is it, Wednesday already? Of course it's Wednesday. As long as you haven't won in the past 31 days and can answer a skill testing question that's never really that difficult because our producer, Rocco, doesn't know what difficult means or skill testing. What do you got for me today, Rocco? All right, let me have a look here. Oh, Maureen McCormick is 70 today. Yeah, we just talked about that. She played Marsha on what TV show? Are you kidding me? Like, who doesn't know that? Oh, you want to do an audio clue? We're not doing an audio clue.
1: Here's the story
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0: All right, if you want to guess, caller 10 gets first shot at it, 905-374-1051.
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0: Angel, what am I hearing in the background there?
1: The radio here, let me turn it
0: down. Are you listening to another radio station or is it us?
1: No, this is a commercial on the river.
0: Okay, good, good. I didn't want to have to hang up on you, you know.
1: Oh, no. It's just really loud. Sorry, I'm going to turn on the volume.
0: All right.
1: I can barely hear you.
0: Oh, there we go. That's better. Angel, I forgot. Sorry, where are you calling from?
1: From St. Catharines.
0: St. Catharines. How are you doing? Are you doing okay with the floods?
1: Yeah, I'm lucky because I live in a building, so
0: okay.
1: I didn't get affected, thank goodness.
0: Have you seen the people putting all the stuff out in the front lawns?
1: Yeah, my son went to help his friend's family because their basement just got demolished with it. I felt so bad. It was awful.
0: A lot of people getting just wiped out.
1: Yeah, they lose so much, especially stuff that you can't replace.
0: I know.
1: That's the hard part.
0: Well, yeah, that's too bad. But if you win the lottery, maybe you can help out some of your friends.
1: Oh, I think I can help out more than just some of them. I can probably help out strangers, too.
0: Well, let's see how you do with our skill testing question. I'm not sure if you caught it. Maureen McCormick, who played Marcia, is 70 today. She played Marcia on what TV show?
1: On the Brady Bunch.
0: You are absolutely right. You got $100 and 649 tickets.
1: Oh, that's amazing. Thank you so much.
0: You are very welcome. Next chance coming up for Lotto Max tickets Friday morning on the river.

0: traffic.
1: You'll find delays out on the Burlington Skyway if you're making your way to Ronabound. Anywhere from the upside to the downside, it's a slow go. If you are Niagara bound, it's a pretty good run. No delays currently. The QEW itself looking good. No problems on the 406 from top to bottom. 58 also trouble free. And a really good run as you're making your way out elsewhere through the region, even through the Welland Canal and at the border into and out of the U.S. Hertz Rent-A-Car keeps you moving. 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With the latest traffic, I'm Samantha Diaz.
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2: Good morning, I'm Wendy Gray. Niagara's acting regional chair is reassuring people left with nothing after the flooding that they will not have to face it alone. Tom Mincina says the Ontario government has stepped forward with urgently needed relief. Meanwhile, Mayor Matt Sisko says thousands of homes have been impacted by the two recent storms. He says the city has used all its resources to help people, adding Premier Doug Ford has pledged help.
3: The Premier's indicated that Ontario Corps is being made available and is activating. We haven't seen those folks yet. We had a good meeting with two representatives from Team Rubicon.
2: The mayor had to briefly stop driving on Sunday while visiting a home because of the rain. There were almost 300 calls for service to the St. Catharines Fire Department during the two storms. Normally, it's just over 30 calls in 24 hours. Chief Dave Upper says one of those came from an apartment building with flooding in the basement, which had to be evacuated. Marineland has begun relocating its remaining 30 belugas and four dolphins to aquariums in the U.S. and Spain. Once the transfers are complete, Marineland's sprawling property is set to be sold, ending over 60 years as a major tourist destination. Lloyd Robertson, a trusted stalwart of Canadian TV news for decades, has died at the age of 92. Robertson fronted the CTV National News for 35 years until September 2011 when he passed the torch to Lisa LaFlamme. Taking a quick look at sports, the Blue Jays lost to the Astros 7-2. A mix of sun and cloud today, the high 29, the Humidex 34. For more details on these and other local stories, check out 105theriver.ca. Niagara.

0: 105.1 The River, Huntrix Gold in there, 839. That is the biggest movie on Netflix of 2026 so far. It is, or for the past 4 years. Came out last year. What am I talking about? I loved it. I thought it was very good. But Huntrix and Golden, huge on the Netflix.
1: These are your entertainment headlines.
0: Yeah, Canada losing a TV legend when it comes to news.
2: And I thought, what a great job this is. I'm pinching myself because here I am, little kid from Stratford, in the center of things, where I always wanted to be.
0: Longtime CTV News chief anchor Lloyd Robertson passing away Tuesday evening at 92. He fronted the CTV National News for 35 years until September 2011 when he passed the torch to Lisa LaFlamme, but he was on the CBC for a while. I did not know that. And the reason he left the CBC was he was on the National, but they wouldn't give him any. He wasn't allowed to change any scripts. He wasn't allowed to do. There was no creativity when it came to news. He just had to read it. And he says, it's frustrating. So he went over to CTV. Tonight on TV, the fourth season premiere of Ted Lasso. That's on Apple TV, more than 3 years after its last new episode. It's been that long. So Ted, now Jason Sudeikis, by the way, now in charge of coaching a women's team. And Olivia Dean going to be playing her second sold-out show in Toronto tonight.
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0: traffic. As you're heading out along the QEW, both Toronto bound and Fort Erie bound, you won't find any collisions or closures. The 406 is also without any problems, and really just volume filling in on our in-town routes. Through Lincoln, we do have construction out on King between Mountain View and Lincoln Avenue. If you're making your way out on the Burlington Skyway, Toronto bound, you'll find delays, especially on the downside. If you're heading out through the Welland Canal, we currently have Highway 20 raised, and that, of course, will add some volume to the area. Keep that in mind. 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With the latest traffic, I'm Samantha Diaz.
1: You might recognize him from his many appearances on Cops, always wearing that funny jewelry around his wrists. Mike Allen, 5:30 tonight on 105.1 The River.

0: Charlotte Cardin, The Way We Touch, 8:50, 10 to 9. 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Had to do those in Fort Francis when I worked there. New guy comes in, new PD. We're doing double time checks. So what does that even mean? I have no idea. Anywho, how are you? It's 20 degrees right now, high of 29 today. Going to feel like 34 with the stupidity. And so it's going to be heavy, man. 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Carly Kincaid's in after 9. I'm Mike Allen. Tell your dog I said hi.
1: 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It's all part of the 105 days of summer on 105.1 The River.

outside. Niagara's best music. It's 105.1 The River. Jimmy T on your radio in for Carly Kincaid. It's officially the hump day. You are halfway to your weekend right now. It's Alessia Cara. It's called Here on Niagara's best music, 105.1 The River. I'm sorry.

0: Niagara's best music. It's 105.1 The River. I'm Jimmy T. The Boy Wonder on your radio. Welcome to the show. And yep, it's official now. Spider-Man Brand New Day is the second fastest movie in motion picture history to hit the $1 billion mark. Yeah, that's billion with a B. It did it in 4 days. 4 days. And it's a billion-dollar film. It's very good. If you have kids, take them. They will love it. Unbelievable, though. 4 days, $1 billion. Only behind Avengers Endgame, which did it in 3 days. It's opening weekend, Friday, Saturday, Sunday. Of course, Spider-Man Brand New Day had that Thursday preview screening, so that counts as 4 days. But industry insiders are saying this movie will no doubt make $2 billion plus by the end of its run at the box office. That is wild.
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0: 105.1 The River, Niagara's best music. Elton John, Dua Lipa. It's called Heart. I'm Jimmy T on your radio. 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It's something for everybody. If you're looking to get out and do something right here in the community, support local, we've got it for you. 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

1051, the River Niagara's best music. It's Tit for Tat. That's Tate McRae. A great article on Tate McRae in Variety right now if you want to go check that out. She talks about pretty much everything from navigating fame to treating work like a fantasy and getting Taylor Swift's amazing sourdough bread. I did not know Taylor was a baker, but Travis, you're a very lucky guy, my friend. That's all I'm going to say. It's magic. Let your hair down on 105.1 The River.

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Niagara's Best Music 105.1, The River. I'm Jimmy T. The Weeknd is breaking records once again, as he often does. This time, across his entire After Hours Till Dawn tour, The Weeknd has officially sold out 13 stadium shows throughout France. It's never been done before. Here's The Weeknd right now. It's Earned It on 105.1, The River.

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I've been thinking about that summer. Thorold, Welland, anywhere. Niagara's best music is right here, 105.1 The River.

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1: 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It's Counting Stars. I'm Jimmy T. And hey, listen, if you have a not-for-profit event coming up at some point this summer, or maybe you know someone who does, we would love to hear all about it. 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

0: Niagara's Best Music 105.1, The River, get you moving in the morning with Frank Walker, Josh Ross, and Norma Jean Martine. It's called Lay It On Me. I'm Jimmy T on your radio. And listen, Niagara Health System is hosting a big event to raise awareness of hepatitis. 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

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It's messy. And speaking of messy, do you do your online shopping at work? 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Be careful. Okay, a survey found that around 7% of Canadian employers have fired someone due to online shopping while at work. Come on, don't go out like that.

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0: cooking it up. 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
1: 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Armin Van Buren on your radio, Trevor Guthrie. This is what it feels like. 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

0: Niagara's best music, 105.1, the river, that's Kesha. 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

0: talking. Niagara's best music, 105.1, the River. Harry Styles. Late night talking, Jimmy T on your radio. And hey, listen, if you did not score the OLG free play this morning with Mike Allen for the 649 jackpot, don't fret. 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It could be yours. 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Good luck.
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Niagara's Best Music 105.1, The River, Alex Warren. That's called Fever Dream. I'm Jimmy T on your radio. Apparently, Ed Sheeran admits that he was jealous of Alex Warren's hit Ordinary when they performed a surprise duet in San Diego together just a couple of weeks ago. You know you're doing something right when you've got Ed Sheeran jealous of you. Right now, it's Magic No Way No on The River.

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2: Good afternoon, I'm Jeff Waterfield. St. Catharines Mayor addressing what's on the mind of many residents after recent flooding, the state of city infrastructure and sewers. Matt Sisko says they are significantly invested more in the last few years, but not the way it was done decades ago.
3: If you look at our combined sanitary and stormwater capital funding, it's about $22 million the last 2 years. That's triple what it was in the mid-2010s. The investments include sanitary sewer replacements, storm sewer upgrades, drainage improvements.
2: He also addressed the use of property taxes versus provincial and federal funding. If your home was affected by the flooding, there's a chance you could get help through the City of Niagara Falls Flood Recovery Support Registry. If you qualify, it'll give additional garbage collection for Monday's pickup and garbage dump access. Police still looking for a St. Catharines man after a stolen white van was found in Welland with stolen tools inside from various break-and-enters. They're looking for 41-year-old Joshua Stevens. And this would not be a proper newscast without this, courtesy of CTV News.
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2: 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This was his final newscast on CTV. He finished by thanking his staff, viewers, and promoted Monday's show.
4: The CTV National News with Lisa LaFlamme begins on Monday. I will see you along the way. And that's the kind of day it's been this Thursday, September the 1st, for all of us at CTV News. Good night.
2: 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Sports, newcomer Jameson Taillon starts pitching for the Blue Jays in tonight's final in Houston. The weather today, sun and cloud, humidity making you feel around 34. Tonight, showers possible down to 20. Tomorrow, sun and cloud, it'll feel like 34. For more details on these stories, check out 105theriver.ca.
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Niagara's Best Music 105.1, The River. That is Zara Larsson. It's called Midnight Sun. I'm Jimmy T, and for Carly Kincaid. And the relationship experts have spoken. Yeah. They've compiled the top five list of the most common phrases men say that make women lose interest fast. We'll break down the top five in 9 minutes. Right now, Chromeo, jealousy. It's on The River. Drop.

0: Niagara's Best Music 105.1, The River, Justin Bieber with those daisies. I'm Jimmy T. So here is the deal. The good folks over at yourtango.com have compiled a list of the top five phrases that men say most commonly that make women lose interest very fast. So let's break this down real quick. Guys, number five on the list, where do you want to go on our date? Yeah, that's not good. And the reason why is because women like a guy with a plan. If you're not sure where you want to take her for dinner, the best thing to do, they say, is to have a conversation with her ahead of time and try to gauge her interests, her likes. That way you can plan to take her to a restaurant that has those particular things. Women love a plan. Number four, can I have your number? Okay, so here's the thing. Asking if you can have her number kind of implies that you don't know if she's attracted to you. It's a real lack of confidence. So experts say instead, say something like, hey, let's exchange numbers. Or, oh, you seem cool. What's your number? Number three on the list, you're so beautiful. Now, there's nothing wrong with paying a woman a compliment. But when you say it like that, you're so beautiful, it sounds like you're kind of putting her on a pedestal. And experts say the key to giving a compliment is to say it with confidence. Not like she's above you and you're below her. Number two on the list, can I buy you a drink? Now, there's nothing wrong with buying a woman a drink, but here's the thing. Sometimes it makes her seem like you're paying for her attention, kind of like she owes you something. The trick, they say, is if you want to talk to her, just go talk to her. And then during the conversation, then you can make the offer to buy her a drink. And number one on the list of the most common phrases that men say that drive women crazy and make them lose interest fast is, can I kiss you? Again, it comes down to that confidence thing all over again. Experts say instead of asking, can I kiss you? They say you should say, you know, I kind of want to kiss you right now. And then gauge her reaction, because the experts say she'll let you know very quickly by her reaction whether she's into the idea or not.
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Niagara's Best Music 105.1, The River, The Weeknd, Cry For Me, Jimmy T on your radio, and well, it's not trouble in paradise, but there are some issues. Taylor and Travis don't see eye to eye on security concerns. Okay, so an insider opened up to People magazine about the sort of disconnect between the two. Apparently, Travis respects why Taylor's security is necessary, but it's still kind of shocking to him sometimes, they told People magazine. So according to them, and it's obvious, right? Taylor's life kind of operates like a military operation. You've got armored SUVs. You've got armed guards, advanced teams, private entrances, constant surveillance. It's the way it is. And it's certainly understandable why getting used to something like that would be jarring, even for a Travis Kelce, you know, who obviously has, you know, an acquaintance with fame. He understands how it goes. But the source went on to say that, quote, he wants to be the one to protect Taylor, noting that that's part of how Travis sees himself. But it would be kind of strange, right, when highly trained security teams are always 10 steps ahead of you. I feel you, Travis. I feel you.

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Let's travel all the way back to 2014. Trevor Guthrie featuring Rehab. 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It's 105.1, The River.

0: Niagara's Best Music 105.1, The River, Canadian National Treasure, Nelly Furtado. It's called Say It Right. I'm Jimmy T. Rumor has it she's in the studio right now working on new music, and we could very well get the first single by the end of the year. That's kind of exciting. I love me a little Nelly Furtado. Now, are you planning a not-for-profit event at some point this summer or someone you know? 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Because our summer cruiser is powered by K1 Indoor Go-Karts in St. Catharines, and it could very well be headed to your big event to showcase you right here on the radio. 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
1: 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Give me a

Niagara's Best Music, 105.1 The River, Marianas Trench, Lightning and Thunder. I'm Jimmy T and for Carly Kincaid. And, you know, it's weird. First dates and lies go together like peas and carrots. We all lie on first dates. In fact, men, the most common lie we tell on first dates is how many women we have been with. Guys, I'm not giving away secrets. They know you're full of it, too. But have you ever wondered the most common lie that women tell on first dates? Guys, if you have wondered, I'm going to tell you in moments on

0: Niagara's Best Music 105.1, The River. That is Rema and Selena Gomez. It's called Calm Down. I'm Jimmy T on your radio and for Carly Kincaid. And we're talking first dates. More specifically, the lies we tell. Because we do tend to lie on first dates. Now, we've already established the great guy lie, which is, of course, how many women we've been with. It's just the way it is. We've all lied about that. But the ladies, yes, the ladies tend to lie as well. And according to relationship experts, what she's lying about is the date itself. The most common lie is, I'm having a great time. She's not sometimes. She's not having a great time. She's smiling and playing along, even if the date is mediocre. Okay, she's purely doing it out of politeness or simply to avoid an uncomfortable confrontation. But that's the most common lie that women tell on a first date, that they're actually enjoying themselves.
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105.1 The River, Niagara's best music. That's Gracie Abrams, Hit the Wall. I'm Jimmy T, hitting the road. Thanks for joining me today and for Carly Kincaid all week long. Before I go, I leave you with Magic. 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
1: They wish and I wish and I wish and I wish and they wish and on me. 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

0: traffic.
1: Good afternoon. Moderate on and off volume present on the QEW in both directions, anywhere between Grimsby and St. Catharines. Also some lingering volume in Highway 20 over the Welland Canal. That's because that bridge just raised. Otherwise, no other bridges currently raised, although activity will continue over the canal throughout this afternoon. And a bit of a delay on border crossings into the U.S. as it's averaging upwards of 40 minutes over all three crossings. The Ontario Honda Dealers Indy at Markham holds its inaugural event August 14th to the 16th. NTT IndyCar Series. 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And that's the latest traffic. I'm Joe Marculatin.
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3: Good afternoon. I'm Jeff Waterfield. Premier Doug Ford visiting flood-soaked areas of Niagara this morning alongside Mayor Sisko and Sandra Easton of Lincoln. Niagara West MPP Sam Oosterhoff joined them, saying the Premier pledged financial assistance.
4: I have spoken with the Minister of Municipal Affairs and Housing as recently as last night about those programs and the need to make sure that they are deployed. Again, they're still waiting back on the assessment from those teams. But we have seen them deployed in other parts of the province this year.
3: He says they also discussed improving sewers to handle future such storms. St. Catharines Mayor addressing what's on the mind of many residents, the state of city infrastructure and sewers. Matt Sisko says they've significantly invested more in the last few years, but not the way it was done decades ago. He adds the updates reflect more intense weather. Over to Niagara on the Lake now, where the Lord Mayor says they're prioritizing which areas to clean. However, Gary Zalepa adds what happened in the country is different than the city.
5: We have, like, for example, one property owner on like 20 acres who's affected. Whereas you take 20 acres in North End St. Catharines and you've got hundreds of people impacted, right? People displaced, housing issues, all kinds of really complicated things.
3: He says he met with the provincial government after the first storm. And the value of Canada's trade with the U.S. dropped by almost $2 billion between the first quarter of 2024 and the first 3 months of this year to over $322 billion. Exports to the U.S. dropped by 1.6%. Imports during the first quarter increased by 0.6%. Sports, the Blue Jays working for a win in Houston right now. And the weather tonight, showers possible down to 20. Tomorrow, sun and cloud, maybe afternoon showers. It'll feel like 34. And Friday, cloudy, chance of rain up to 27. For more details on these stories, take a look at 105theriver.ca.
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I hope you are having a fantastic afternoon. It's a sticky one across Niagara this afternoon. 29 feels like 35 with the humidity right now. Just after 4 o'clock, Brett Nash joining you for the next few hours. And this hour, music on the way from Luke Combs. We'll get to The Weeknd, some Justin Timberlake. Right now, it's Dua Lipa. Niagara's best music is 105.1.

0: traffic.
1: Beyond Grimsby on the Toronto-bound QEW, there's a crash there. Still fine at slowing once you pass Casablanca. But towards St. Catharines, it's on and off volume in a few stretches along the QEW in both directions. Nearby construction in King Street in both directions as well is present, slowing things down between Lincoln and Grimsby. And over border crossings, it's heading into the U.S. where it's busiest. Almost 40 minutes in car lanes at Rainbow, over an hour in truck lanes at the Queenston-Lewiston. This summer, get outside and commute the fun way. 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And that's the latest traffic. I'm Joe Marculatin.
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0: Niagara's best music, 105.1 The River. It's Brett Ness, and thanks to the short work week on this Wednesday afternoon, after less than 2 days of work, we're almost halfway through our work week and headed towards the weekend. You know, the one thing has been trying to keep track of what day of the week it is. My brain has been trying to tell me all day today that it's Tuesday. No brain, it's Wednesday. It's Wednesday, it's Wednesday. I don't know if you've had the same problem or not, or whether that's just me. But you know what? I would take a long weekend every week, have Monday off, and be confused on the day of the week. I'm fine with that. That's a fair trade-off for me, absolutely. Because it is Wednesday, of course, we made our big deal of the week announcement this morning with Mike Allen. 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Hanging for Luke Holmes, The Weeknd, and Tayo Cruz right after this.
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0: traffic. It's a stop-and-go situation on the Toronto-bound QEW from St. Catharines to Grimsby, but then really slows down beyond there because of a crash reported past Casablanca. Otherwise, the 406 moves well, and border delays have improved since the last check, although still averaging 30 minutes across all bridges into the U.S. And over the canal, no raised bridges, although that can change quickly throughout the course of this hour. Looking for a little excitement? Raft the Ottawa River with Wilderness Tours. All the excitement you can handle from mild to wild, ages 5 and up, visit wildernesstours.com. And that's the latest traffic. I'm Jomar Kilatin.
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0: Niagara's best music, 105.1 The River. 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

0: traffic.
1: A slow go on and off on the Toronto-bound QEW, but where it really slows down is at Grimsby approaching Christie Street. That's because of problems later on that Toronto-bound QEW approaching 50 Road. As for border delays, those average 40 minutes, mainly into the U.S. on the Queens, Lewiston, and Peace bridges. And over the canal, no bridges are raised, but that can change very quickly throughout this afternoon. 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And that's the latest traffic. I'm Joe Marcolatin.
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So with the high humidity today, we do have the threat of thunderstorms this evening, maybe a 30-40% of rain. I know that's not what a lot of people want to hear, but it's the truth. And then we have clear skies overnight tonight with a low of 22 degrees. And then tomorrow, Thursday, sunny till late afternoon. And again, that threat of thunderstorms. It's another high humidity day tomorrow. 28 will feel like 37. It's Brett Ness coming up on 5 o'clock with River News and a check of traffic for you at 5. Music on the way from Alessia Cara, Pitbull and Neo, some Drake to get to as well. Niagara's best music is 105.1 The River.

0: traffic.
1: Volume delays on the Toronto-bound QEW start past the 420, then on and off through St. Catharines into Grimsby, but then approaching Christie Street, that's where things really slow on that Toronto-bound QEW because of a crash past Casablanca. Border delays in the U.S. heavy on Queen St. Louiston and truck lanes upwards of 45 minutes, and Peacebridge into the U.S. and car lanes upwards of 35 minutes there. As for lift bridges over the canal, none are currently raised, but continue to watch out as they may change at any time. 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And that's the latest traffic. I'm Joe Mark-Hillatin.
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3: Good afternoon. I'm Jeff Waterfield. Premier Doug Ford making it clear in Niagara this morning financial help is coming to deal with flooding, but also provincial volunteers to help clean up. Niagara West MPP Sam Oosterhoff was with him, noting millions has already been spent on infrastructure.
4: Vineland as well, you'll see pipes literally going into the ground, new pipes, larger pipes, but there's also, it's called a health and sanitation stream, but it's really about rehabilitating old pipes. I look at the town of Grimsby, for example. They have a massive project that's been funded by the project, about an $8 million project there.
3: The premier was also joined by Mayor Sisco and Easton as they toured flooded areas. Updating sewers and infrastructure to handle more intense weather was a lesson learned, according to St. Catharines Mayor. Matt Sisco says while they cannot engineer their way out of these storms, he points out rain can be captured better, but the big problem is how it's funded.
5: Municipal government, city and the region combined, only collect about 9%, maybe 10% of all the taxes that Canadians pay. The rest of it is collected by the provincial and the federal government. But municipalities are responsible for 65% of the infrastructure.
3: He adds this conversation must happen because this type of weather will happen again anywhere. Grape growers in Niagara-on-the-Lake cannot wait for this water to drain quick enough. Lord Mayor

0: Mary Zalepa says town crews are working hard on cleanup, but it's far too early to tell how the vines are handling the water. Ontario government starting reviews of several large public agencies looking at efficiency and productivity. Government spending has been under increased scrutiny recently due to Toronto area conservatives billing thousands in Toronto hotel stays. A look at sports. The Blue Jays starting with pitcher Jameson Taillon in Houston earlier today. The weather tonight, showers possible down to 20. Tomorrow, sun and cloud. The odd afternoon shower, maybe. It'll feel like 34. Friday, cloudy. Chance of rain, 27 the high. For more details on these stories, check out 105theriver.ca.
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5 o'clock with Brett Ness, and we are all trying to stretch a buck these days and save some money. And one of the ways we all may be wasting our money is throwing food out too soon while it's still good. I'll explain more in just a little bit and get to music from Bruno Mars, Olivia Rodrigo, also Alessia Cara and Drake on the way. It's Niagara's best music, 105.1 The River.

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1: You used to. Yeah.

0: traffic. Slow on the Toronto bound QEW just past the 420, then it's on and off volume from just past St. Catharines towards Grimsby, where this crash on the Toronto bound QEW approaching 50 Road still has causing a very heavy backup. Over border crossings, delays have eased up, moderate at most now into the U.S., and no lift bridges currently raised, but heads up as that may change quickly. Celebrating 25 years, BoatDealers.ca is Canada's boat listing platform. 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And that's the latest traffic. I'm Joe Marcilatin.
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0: River's best music, 105.1 The River. It's Brett Ness, and we're all trying to save a buck, make our bucks stretch a little further. And one of the biggest things that's become way, way more expensive very recently since COVID, really, is our grocery bill. Food getting crazy expensive. And one of the things we may be doing to make food more expensive is throwing food away while it's still good. Did you know that most food date labels are about quality and taste and not necessarily about whether it's safe to eat? A lot of people throw food away that's perfectly good because it says best before or enjoy before or something along those lines. Basically, what the producer is saying is the flavor of this product will be best before this date. We don't guarantee it's going to taste great after this date, but it doesn't necessarily mean it's gone bad. A lot of foods last much longer than the date that is on the packaging or on the jar or on the can. They say the best thing to do is just give it the honest, you know, sniff taste. Look inside. If it's gone lumpy or chunky and it's not supposed to be, then chances are it's bad. If it's green or purple or any color it's not supposed to be, chances are it's gone bad. Or if it smells kind of funky, then yeah, sure, it's probably not good to eat it. But don't base it on the date. Like, it doesn't mean like that date it's bad and you have to throw it out like the next day. Chances are it's good much past there, and then you can still eat it and not be wasting the money for what has become a very expensive food to fill up the fridge these days. Bruno Mars is on the way. Olivia Rodrigo and some Pitbull and Neo right after this.
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0: Hey, what's up? It's your music-loving friend, Rick Dees. Don't forget this week, the countdown to number one. Did we finally find out what Taylor Swift and Travis Kelce said to each other in their wedding vows? Get ready, because it hits the middle of Dees Sleaze. Also, a chance to win on the countdown challenge. Everything about your favorite artists in one place. Dees, here to please, counting down to number one. 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
1: Like you, he knows what it's like to be stuck waiting at the train tracks, a well and canal bridge, and an international border crossing all on the same day.
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3: Me not working hard. Yeah, right. Picture that with a Kodak. A

0: traffic.
1: Volume delays of the Toronto-bound QEW, firstly past the 420 in Niagara Falls, on and off from St. Catharines to Grimsby, but then through Grimsby approaching 50 Road, that's where it is the slowest, because of a crash just past 50 Road blocking the right lane. Secondary routes fill again as a result also. Improving over border crossings, though, where delays are subsiding, now they are moderate at most, and all clear over bridges over the Welland Canal thus far. There's no better place to service your car than Active Green and Ross. 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And that's the latest traffic. I'm Joe Mar Kilatin.
0: As smooth as the creek. As exciting as the falls. It's Niagara's best music. 105.1 The River.

hate to give the satisfaction asking how you're doing now. How's the castle built of people you pretend to care about? Just what you wanted. 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I see the parties and diamonds sometimes when I close my eyes. 6 months of torture you sold to some forbidden paradise. I loved you truly.

0: Niagara's best music, 105.1 The River with Brett Ness. We've reached that time in the afternoon once again where we have your celebrity buzz. And today we're talking about legendary actress Michelle Pfeiffer, who apparently is saying bye-bye to the big screen. The Golden Globe-winning actress revealed that she's done starring in movies following the success of her most recent television projects, The Madison and Margo's Got Money Problems. So apparently she's foregoing the big screen for the small screen. She says, I never want to star in another movie again, I swear to God. She says, I only want to do ensemble pieces for TV. It's much more fun, and I love it so much. And the declaration may come as a big surprise, given that Pfeiffer, a three-time Oscar nominee, has an impressive array of film credits, including movies like Scarface, Tequila Sunrise, The Witches of Eastwick, Dangerous Liaisons, movies like The Fabulous Baker Brothers, I love that movie, and the Ant-Man films as well. So it may be that you've seen Michelle Pfeiffer on the big screen for the last time. That is your afternoon celebrity buzz. Shawn Mendes in Maroon 5 right after this.
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1: Hey, what's up? It's your music-loving friend, Rick Dees. Don't forget this week, the countdown to number one. Did we finally find out what Taylor Swift and Travis Kelce said to each other in their wedding vows? Get ready, because it hits the middle of Dees Sleaze. Also, a chance to win on the countdown challenge. Everything about your favorite artists in one place. Dees, here to please, counting down to number one this week, starting every Saturday afternoon, 2 p.m. on 105.1 The River.
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0: traffic.
1: If you're thinking of detouring problems on the Toronto-bound QEW, I'd actually stay on the highway as problems are clearing up in Grimsby past Christie Street. A lot of secondary roads still backed up as a result of folks trying to detour. Lingering volume delays also on Grimsby City streets around the Mountain Road area with construction, as well as on King Street in both directions between Grimsby and Lincoln. But overall, not bad on border crossings. Really the most active right now is Peacebridge, but even those delays are under 20 minutes. 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And that's the latest traffic. I'm Joe Marquilatin.
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It was a pretty warm, sticky day today, and it will be another one tomorrow. There is the threat of thunderstorms this evening. We're talking about a 30% chance of thunderstorms. Clearing up tonight with a low of 22, and then for tomorrow, sunny till afternoon with, again, the threat of thunderstorms. Another humid day, 28 will feel like 37. Don't forget, there are 39 cooling stations available across the 12 municipalities in the Niagara region, and Niagara Transit provides free rides to all of them. For details on Niagara Transit rides and the cooling stations themselves, you can go to nrtransit.ca. That's nrtransit.ca. Coming up on 6 o'clock, it's Brett Ness. We have a check of river traffic in just a bit. Timbaland and One Republic, Shaboozy, Katy Perry, Taylor Swift, all ahead on Niagara's best music, 105.1 The River.

mist from the falls and the music from the river. 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

0: traffic.
1: If you're thinking of detouring problems on the Toronto-bound QEW, I'd actually stay on the highway as problems are clearing up in Grimsby past Christie Street. A lot of secondary roads still backed up as a result of folks trying to detour. Lingering volume delays also on Grimsby City streets around the Mountain Road area with construction, as well as on King Street in both directions between Grimsby and Lincoln. But overall, not bad on border crossings. Really the most active right now is Peacebridge, but even those delays are under 20 minutes. 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And that's the latest traffic. I'm Joe Mark-Hillatin. CJ.

Just after 6 o'clock with Brett Ness. And have you ever been in a restaurant enjoying a nice meal and thought to yourself, you know, this would be a perfect evening out if I was just sitting here naked? Well, new dining. It's a thing. We'll talk about that in a little bit. Also, Shaboozy, Timbaland, and One Republic to get to. Katy Perry on the way. Here's Taylor Swift and Niagara's best music. 105.1 The River.

0: traffic.
1: If you're thinking of detouring problems on the Toronto-bound QEW, I'd actually stay on the highway as problems are clearing up in Grimsby past Christie Street. A lot of secondary roads still backed up as a result of folks trying to detour. Lingering volume delays also on Grimsby City streets around the Mountain Road area with construction, as well as on King Street in both directions between Grimsby and Lincoln. But overall, not bad on border crossings. Really the most active right now is Peacebridge, but even those delays are under 20 minutes. Hertz Rent-A-Car keeps you moving, plus get a special offer when you book at hertz.ca/radio. And that's the latest traffic. I'm Joe Marcilatin.
2: Yep, he dips both his wings and pizza in the blue cheese. It's a Niagara thing. 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Brett Ness on 105.1 The River.

0: Niagara's best music, 105.1, The River. It's Brett Ness. Have you ever found yourself out in a nice restaurant enjoying a delicious meal? You know, steak and lobster or a nice pasta with a big salad. And you're just having a lovely evening and you think to yourself, this would be perfect if only I was sitting here naked. Yes, nude dining. It's a thing. Is it something you would consider? A restaurant called Class Soiree Steakhouse in Florida is offering nude dining the first Monday of every month. So we just missed it this past Monday. We'll have to wait for next month to roll around. But for $300 a couple, you can go and have a steak and lobster dinner in this very intimate place. Apparently, there's only about 30 seats available. Dim inside. And people can't stare in the windows at you because they have the windows all covered up. And you can go and you can dine in the nude if you'd like. Now, the staff is going to have clothes on. Of course, all the cooking staff, they should. And the serving staff also is fully dressed as well. But you're welcome to sit there completely in your birthday suit and enjoy your dinner if you'd like to. So there you go. Apparently, it sells out. Every Monday they have this, too. It's hard to get tickets. No pun intended. So, if it's something that catches on, maybe new dining coming to a restaurant here in Niagara sometime soon. I don't know. I don't know if I'd go and enjoy a meal there. You might show up, think it's a good idea, and then you look around and you might lose your appetite. Maroon 5 is on the way. Shaboozy and Timbaland and One Republic, too.
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0: traffic.
1: If you're thinking of detouring problems on the Toronto-bound QEW, I'd actually stay on the highway as problems are clearing up in Grimsby past Christie Street. A lot of secondary roads still backed up as a result of folks trying to detour. Lingering volume delays also on Grimsby City streets around the Mountain Road area with construction, as well as on King Street in both directions between Grimsby and Lincoln. But overall, not bad on border crossings. Really the most active right now is Peacebridge, but even those delays are under 20 minutes. Hertz Rent-A-Car keeps you moving. 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And that's the latest traffic. I'm Joe Mar Kilatin.
0: 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We have the best music for Niagara. 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

0: little good. Niagara's best music, 105.1, The River with Brett Ness. We still have the risk of thunderstorms. Looks like we're going to have those hanging over us now for the next couple of days. This evening, chance of thunderstorms, about a 30% chance. Low of 22 degrees overnight tonight. Tomorrow, Thursday, sunny till about mid-afternoon. And again, the threat of thunderstorms tomorrow, another very humid day. 28 will feel like 37. Similar conditions expected on the way for Friday and into Saturday as well. I know more rain is the last thing a lot of people in Niagara need, but could be a possibility. In case you missed out on the big deal announcement of the day, $50 gift certificate for only $25 for KinFit in Crystal Beach. You can go to niagarabigdeals.ca and take advantage of that. While supplies last until midnight tonight, and another big deal of the week to be announced on Friday morning. Hanging for the John Tesh Show coming up next at 7 o'clock. You and I will talk again tomorrow afternoon just after 4 with Shawn Mendes and Maroon 5 right after this.
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0: traffic.
1: If you're thinking of detouring, problems on the Toronto-bound QEW, I'd actually stay on the highway as problems are clearing up in Grimsby past Christie Street. A lot of secondary roads still backed up as a result of folks trying to detour. Lingering volume delays also on Grimsby City streets around the Mountain Road area with construction, as well as on King Street in both directions between Grimsby and Lincoln. But overall, not bad on border crossings. Really the most active right now is Peacebridge, but even those delays are under 20 minutes. Hertz Rent-A-Car keeps you moving. 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And that's the latest traffic. I'm Joe Marc-Hillatin.
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Niagara's best music, 105.1 The River, and the John Tesh Show is next at 7 o'clock. It's Brett Ness. Have yourself a great evening. It's time for me to go. As always, it has been a lot of fun, but I am late for dinner.

0: 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Set the first button on your car radio now to 105.1 The River. You know us. If it doesn't make you better, healthier, happier, or just far more interesting, we won't put it on this show. My name is John Tesh with Intelligence for Your Life. And when you were a little kid, your parents probably drilled it into your head to say please and thank you. Well, I'll tell your parents thank you because there's a real social benefit to being polite. According to Gonzaga University, who studied this, expressing gratitude, it leads to increased feelings of interpersonal warmth that helps old and new relationships grow stronger and closer. So social psychologist Monica Bartlett led the research and says a simple thank you makes others view you as a warmer person. It works every time. And as a result, they're more interested in talking to you, getting to know you, and continuing to build a relationship with you. So saying thank you not only helps us develop new relationships, it also helps strengthen existing relationships.
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0: And coming up, researchers say joining a book club may actually help treat chronic pain. And in some ways, it works better than standard therapy. I'll explain how this works next.
2: I'm going on during this time. I feel there's no one to save me. This all or nothing really got away. You're driving me crazy.

0: 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You know, if you are living with chronic pain right now, your next prescription might not come from a pharmacy. It could come from a book club or your local library. Researchers at the University of Liverpool found that so-called shared reading can help people cope with chronic pain in ways traditional therapy doesn't. Shared reading is where participants read books and discuss them together and connect them to their own lives. The study compared people participating in weekly reading groups with others getting more traditional therapy. The researchers found the reading groups did more than distract people from pain. They helped participants express their emotions. So they weren't just managing their feelings with mindset tricks or coping mechanisms. They were actively working through them. Now, the experts say shared reading shouldn't replace medical care, but for the millions of people dealing with chronic pain who want something beyond pills, it may be a good form of treatment. And it's another reminder that chronic pain isn't just physical. The brain, emotions, and social connection all play a role in healing.
1: Intelligence for your life.
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1: 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Question for you, do you know where you want to live when you retire? And more importantly, does your partner know? Because according to licensed social worker Dr. Dorian Mincer, one of the top reasons older couples break up is they cannot agree on where to retire. She says it's a conversation couples usually put off because they assume they'll share the same vision for their golden years. But that's why Dr. Mincer says it's important to have the retirement talk often, especially as your finances and goals change. And surprisingly, she says instead of focusing on where you want to retire, talk about what you and your partner want to prioritize in retirement. For example, most couples want to stay close to their grandkids, but don't underestimate the value of being near good friends, too, because it's generally harder to make close friends when we're older. Dr. Mincer says, if you're expecting your partner to be your entire social circle, that's going to add a lot of extra stress to even the strongest relationships. One more. Talk about the amenities you'll want in retirement. Do you and your spouse want easy access to shops and restaurants? Or is it more important to live near hiking trails, fishing holes? Bottom line, the more priorities you and your spouse can agree on before retirement, the happier you'll both be, no matter where you end up living.
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3: 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Until now. That agent is Rob Golfi and the Golfi team. Rob is the number one agent in Niagara. In fact, number one in all of Ontario. Are you thinking of selling your home, but wondering after three straight years of softer home values, if now's the right time? 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

0: 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John Tesh on Niagara's favorite radio station, 105.1 The River. I used to think that movies based on books would make me less likely to read the books, but it actually works the other way. Is this the same for you? It makes us more likely to read the books. For example, The Hunger Games and The Twilight Trilogy increased book sales by 11%, and the movie Gone Girl saw book sales double in the month of its release. Same thing happened with Game of Thrones.
1: Dad, what does umami mean?
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1: All right, Gib, here's one of those tips that's so simple, but apparently it works, according to the folks at Psychology Today who have studied this. Here it is. If you need willpower to avoid junk food or stop yourself from buying something you don't need, you just cross your arms. So the folks at Psychology Today say this is a defensive posture that subconsciously tells your brain that you're closed off to whatever you were considering eating or buying. You can also squeeze something, even your steering wheel, or just make a tight fist. It stimulates the brain area that regulates self-control.
2: So this is a great way to get you over that hump. You know, if you're really trying hard to eat more, to eat cleaner, and you're seeing that stuff and you cross your arms, it might be the thing that makes the difference. But I got to tell you, the siren song that is Reese's Peanut Butter Cups for me, I could cross my arms, cross my legs, cross my fingers, cross anything I want. My posture is not going to affect my desire for the milk chocolate peanut buttery goodness. So, use this with a grain of salt. You have to bake in the actual willpower ahead of time, and then this will help you, stay strong.
1: Yeah, I'm with you on this, but I'm going to try it anyway.

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